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Big Easy, 102.9, New Orleans' best mix of R&B. Happy Monday to you, my love. I sure hope you enjoyed your weekend. We're back like we never left with some Kayla on the way, some Jasmine Sullivan, but here's Jodeci, Forever My Lady.

Michelle Hughley and Jasmine Sanders keeps the party going. 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I like that, y'all. I like that. Yeah, I like that.

0: Big Easy, 102.9, New Orleans' best mix of R&B. Kayla Brianna with that energy. Planning on bringing you some energy tonight. I got Total on the way, as well as Mariah Carey with Type Dangerous. I need mine safe, sound, and secure. I'm dangerous enough for us all. Keep it locked right here on Big Easy 102.9.
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15: There's something I'd like to talk to you about today, something that's been circulating on the internet that's become a real problem. Deep fake videos of me endorsing products that I've never even heard of and I have no relationship with whatsoever. Let me tell you clearly, these videos are scams. They are designed to take your money. Now, a couple things you should keep in mind. If something sounds too good to be true, it probably is. When you look at these videos, if they don't seem natural, if there's something off about them, the audio or the video, it's probably AI generated. And if you come across something that does pique your interest, see if you can find evidence of it from other sources. I promise you this, if I discover something incredible that you need to know about, I'm going to talk about it somewhere that you can easily find, not on some shady social media site. I'm Dr. Sanjay Gupta, helping you live a better life.
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Big Easy, 102.9, New Orleans' best mix of R&B. Maxwell with that ascension. Don't ever wonder, because you know we'll be the ones to bring you the heat. Like this latest from Victoria Monet.

0: Big Easy, 102.9, New Orleans' best mix of R&B. It's the voice inside your speaker box, LaTangela Faye. Hooking you up with some random research, some news you can probably use. Decaf or regular? Now, these are questions that need real answers. According to Nature Communications, it's a research journal, and although I'm a tea sipper, coffee drinkers, this one might give you wings. Both caffeinated and decaffeinated coffee can actually boost your mood, improve brain function, and reduce anxiety. Did you know that although caffeinated coffees lower your anxiety and increases your focus, decaf improves learning and memory? So you might want to pour a cup this evening. Sip, sip, sip, sip, sip, sip responsibly. Coming up, I do have more of your requests. I see it rolling through. And you know, membership got its privileges. So hit me up at KMEZ1029.com.
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10: So-called superagers, they are an enviable segment of the population. People who are older than 80, whose brains function like someone a fraction of their age. It's true, a lot of these people have genetics on their side, but more and more research is bearing out the idea that people who practice good brain health also slow their cognitive decline. Dr. Richard Isaacson, a pioneer in the Alzheimer's space, told us that, quote, his studies have found lifestyle changes including diet, exercise, reducing stress and optimizing sleep, along with managing vascular risk factors with certain medications, can actually help grow brain areas and also reduce telltale signs of Alzheimer's, such as tau tangles and amyloid plaques. What else helps? Staying social, surrounding yourself with family and friends, and maybe even volunteering for a real sense of purpose. I'm Dr. Sanjay Gupta, helping you live a better life.
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3: Hey, y'all. I'm Coco Jones with my new song, Love a Girl. It's your music. 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
3: I would say a candle because I love the aesthetic. 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I like to journal. 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
9: We are finally starting to learn more things we can do to keep our brains sharp as we age. A lot of people think crossword puzzles or Sudoku might do the trick, but the science doesn't really bear that out. What one recent study found, though, was that a certain type of brain training seems to have a significant impact on cognition as we get older. It wasn't memory or even problem-solving tasks that moved the needle. It was an interactive computerized game that tested the ability to recognize two separate images in faster and faster sequences. It's what we call a task of divided attention, in which you don't have a conscious strategy on how to improve. That's according to the study's lead author. You're just trying to do the best you can to figure out how to divide your attention. Now, the game in this study was called Double Decision. If you want to find it and try it out yourself. I'm Dr. Sanjay Gupta, helping you live a better life.

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0: It's Dee Dee in the morning, and if you missed the show, oh, you got lost in the sauce.
1: Cut it out.
0: I love when people say that.
2: Lost in the sauce?
0: Yeah, I love that. I love that the way I like people say, you know, my name is Bennett, I ain't in. Yeah, I'm like, Bill Bennett?
2: Right.
0: My stepfather, Bill Bennett?
2: I'm from the West, and I ain't in this mess.
0: There it is. I like on, that man. One, too. Won't you go black?
1: All right, see? Yeah, see?
2: Your credit messed up.
1: Oh, God.
0: Okay.
1: Real tears right now. Big facts. Big facts. Now, look, man, Tuesday on the show, we have a really dope discussion going on because we're talking about something you know a lot about, relationships and trust.
3: Yeah. Ooh, I like those. And those Drake albums got the streets talking, and I got into a great discussion about it on Cruising the Streets, and it was Strictly Ladies.
2: Hey, and I'm dropping some more money on you. With that $1,000 minute game.
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0: This is such a crazy feeling, though. 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
1: 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You never know who's going to be in the hot seat or on the tan line, but I've got questions that need answers. And in a few of those seasons, you'll find this guy, Q Parker, in the hot seat and on the tan line. Well, he's dropping more heat like this. Put it on.

0: 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Waking you up every weekday morning with Dee Dee in the mornings. 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
5: You and I have never met, but I'm willing to bet that there is something you would like to do, but you feel like you can't, that it's too hard, that you don't deserve it. A colleague of mine recently told me about this new book called Brave Shift, 30 Mindset Changes to Transform Your Life. It's written by a woman named Michelle Carrer. Carrer says the one thing most people forget when they set a goal is to attach a reason to it. Having that reason is big, because when you don't want to do something that's necessary to reach your goal, you can go back to your reason to find the motivation you need. Try to frame your goal as something you want to achieve, as opposed to being a bad part of yourself that you want to change. That will make you more likely to succeed, as will asking for help. All of us need it, and it makes people feel good to help you achieve your goals. I'm Dr. Sanjay Gupta, helping you live a better life.
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Major props going out to Tanya. She's on the J-O-B tonight, working in the hospitals, making sure our patients are taken care of, and we appreciate you. Here's your request for Rihanna.

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0: 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Bruno Mars with that Risk It All. I got details on the way as of how you can win those tickets to the romantic tour. But here's 112 in Cupid.
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0: Big Easy, 102.9, New Orleans' best mix of R&B. Neo with that Up, Out, and Gone. Tonight, are you cruising through the city? Or are you tossing and turning? Or are you clocking some extra hours with me? I'm just being in your business, because tonight I'm providing the soundtrack. If there's something I can play that's going to make your night that much better, just say it. It's hard to believe that we're midway May already. Like, what is going on? So much to celebrate, though. All of our graduates, you're making this look good. We are proud of you. You're headed to the next phase. Oh, yeah, we're here now. Up, up, and away. I do have more of your requests from Tupac coming up, A. Marie, and more. So stick around with Big Easy 102.9.
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9: There's something I'd like to talk to you about today, something that's been circulating on the internet that's become a real problem. Deep fake videos of me endorsing products that I've never even heard of and I have no relationship with whatsoever. Let me tell you clearly, these videos are scams. They are designed to take your money. Now, a couple things you should keep in mind. If something sounds too good to be true, it probably is. When you look at these videos, if they don't seem natural, if there's something off about them, the audio or the video, it's probably AI generated. And if you come across something that does pique your interest, see if you can find evidence of it from other sources. I promise you this, if I discover something incredible that you need to know about, I'm going to talk about it somewhere that you can easily find, not on some shady social media site. I'm Dr. Sanjay Gupta, helping you live a better life.

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I used to think about immature things. You know, like, do you love me? Do you want me? Are you gonna call me like you said you would? Is this really your real phone number?

or something about a conservative regular girl that still can beat a bitch ass. Thorough as f- don't need your bitch ass. Psychic as f- can reach a bitch ass. Zodiac sign, it must be a Gemini moon, cause we about to go half. Mistakenly, nobody been in a bag, but how many bodies done been

0: Big Easy, 102.9, New Orleans best mix of R&B. It's the voice inside your speaker box, LaTangela Faye, the queen of random research. And according to Dave and Buster's, they conducted some random research asking, where's the fun? Did you know that there's reportedly a fun drought? A new study has found that 1 in 2 Americans doesn't have enough fun in their lives. Half the nation feels like all we do is work and we're lacking fun. 12% can't even remember the last time they had a full free day to even have fun. I know, right? That's why I'm gonna keep the soundtrack rolling. Even if we have to turn the world down and the music up, we're gonna have some fun tonight, babe. I got your request from Wally and Jeremiah on the way. Century is coming up, as well as Kalani and JoJo, and so much more with Big Easy 102.9.
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7: You know, I watched a video the other day about kids getting landlines at home. We haven't had a landline in my house in I can't even tell you how long. But seeing these parents about my age being teleported back to their own childhoods, a simpler time before screens, was really powerful. And as for the kids, they sat and had conversations with their grandparents without multitasking or being distracted by a screen. I thought this was a great way to have kids stay in touch with family members and friends without getting sucked into the smartphone era too young. Of course, you need other people close by to hop on board as well if this is something that's going to work. Perhaps most important, I realized, these relics can be a great conversation starter with your children. You can talk about what it really means to be connected in this day and age. Things have changed a lot. I'm Dr. Sanjay Gupta, helping you live a better life.
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0: It's Dee Dee in the morning, and if you missed the show... Oh, you got lost in the sauce.
1: Cut it out.
0: I love when people say that.
2: Lost in the sauce?
0: Yeah, I love that. I love that the way I like people say, you know, my name is Bennett, I ain't in. I'd be like, Bill Bennett?
2: Right.
0: My stepfather, Bill Bennett?
2: I'm from the West, and I ain't in this mess.
0: There it is. I like that one, too. Once you go black...
1: All right, see? Yeah, see?
2: Your credit messed up.
0: Oh, God. Okay.
1: Real tears right now. Big facts. Big facts. Now, look, man, Tuesday on the show, we have a really dope discussion going on because we're talking about something you know a lot about, relationships and trust.
3: Yeah. Ooh, I like those. And those Drake albums got the streets talking, and I got into a great discussion about it on Cruising the Streets, and it was Strictly Ladies.
2: With that $1,000 minute game.
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0: 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You know Kevin Ross is always running the scoreboard up, and that's him with Spin. We're going to keep it rolling. Chris Brown is on the way. 50 Cent, he's pulling up with Nate Dogg, and they got 21 questions. By the time he gets to the third or the fourth question, I'm like, yo, that interrogation light is starting to get bright. Chill. 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
6: 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If something sounds too good to be true, it probably is. 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I'm Dr. Sanjay Gupta, helping you live a better life.
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0: Big Easy, 102.9, New Orleans' best mix of R&B. Kayla Brianna with that energy. You know, every weekday inside the midday, we're bringing you that energy with the DJ Incredible. Giving you some of the feel goods and some of the music you can hum along to. Word for word, especially while you're on the J-O-B getting to the bag. Gabriel Jacoby's on the way, as well as Brent Faiyaz. And I might have enough time to take it back with the Notorious B.I.G. Which one? Well, you'll just have to stick around to find out. 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
7: There's something I'd like to talk to you about today, something that's been circulating on the internet that's become a real problem. 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Let me tell you clearly, these videos are scams. They are designed to take your money. Now, a couple things you should keep in mind. If something sounds too good to be true, it probably is. When you look at these videos, if they don't seem natural, if there's something off about them, the audio or the video, it's probably AI generated. And if you come across something that does pique your interest, see if you can find evidence of it from other sources. I promise you this, if I discover something incredible that you need to know about, I'm going to talk about it somewhere that you can easily find, not on some shady social media site. I'm Dr. Sanjay Gupta, helping you live a better life.
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1: This is a love that withstands time, space, and matter forever. 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
7: A better life with Dr. Sanjay Gupta.
8: In recent years, scientists have really dialed up the urgency to understand PFAS, sometimes referred to as forever chemicals because of how long they take to break down. The latest study found these chemicals may be aging men in their 50s and 60s a bit faster than men who are younger or older or women of any age. Experts we talked to said the accumulation of PFAS may lower testosterone levels in men, impair sperm quality, and increase risks of testicular and kidney cancer. Women, it seems, just seem to be able to clear PFAS faster. Now, whether you're a man or a woman, trying to limit your exposure is a great idea. Three ways to do that. Filter your drinking water. Don't use non-stick cookware like Teflon, and avoid fast food packaging, which are sometimes coated with these chemicals. I'm Dr. Sanjay Gupta, helping you live a better life.
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0: It's Dee Dee in the morning, and if you missed the show... Oh, you got lost in the sauce.
1: Cut it out.
0: I love when people say that.
2: Lost in the sauce?
0: Yeah, I love that. I love that, the way I like people say, you know, my name is Bennett, I ain't in. Yeah, I'm like, ain't Bill Bennett?
2: Right.
0: My stepfather, Bill Bennett?
2: I'm from the West, and I ain't in this mess.
0: There it is. I like that one, too. Once you go black...
1: All right, see? Yeah, see?
2: Your credit messed up.
0: Oh, God. Okay.
1: Real tears right now. Big facts. Big facts. Now, look, man, Tuesday on the show, we have a really dope discussion going on because we're talking about something you know a lot about, relationships and trust.
3: Yeah. Well, like those, and those Drake albums got the streets talking, and I got into a great discussion about it on Cruising the Streets, and it was strictly ladies.
2: Hey, and I'm dropping some more money on you. 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
4: When it comes to the myriad reasons people don't get enough exercise, psychologist Diana Hill has heard them all. 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Hill herself uses time at her son's baseball game to walk around the field cheering him on instead of sitting on the sidelines. She also recommends setting up your space at home, at work, in the car to facilitate movement. So every night before I go to bed, I lay out my workout clothes next to my bathroom sink so they are waiting there for me as a good reminder. I'm Dr. Sanjay Gupta, helping you live a better life.
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0: You catching up, though. You catching up. 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

0: It's Dee Dee in the morning, and if you missed the show, oh, you got lost in the sauce.
1: Cut it out.
0: I love when people say that.
2: Lost in the sauce?
0: Yeah, I love that. I love that the way I like people say, you know, my name is Bennett, I ain't in. Yeah, I'm like, Bill Bennett?
2: Right.
0: My stepfather, Bill Bennett?
2: I'm from the West, and I ain't in this mess.
0: There it is. I like that one, too. Won't you go black?
1: All right, see? Yeah, see?
2: Your credit messed up.
1: Oh, God.
0: Okay.
1: Real tears right now. Big facts. Big facts. Now, look, man, Tuesday on the show, we have a really dope discussion going on because we're talking about something you know a lot about, relationships and trust.
3: Yeah. Ooh, I like those. And those Drake albums got the streets talking, and I got into a great discussion about it on Cruising the Streets, and it was strictly ladies.
2: Hey, and I'm dropping some more money on you. With that $1,000 minute game.
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1: 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She had to take a break.
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2: It's Dee Dee in the morning, and if you miss the show... 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
3: Cut it out.
2: I love when people say that.
4: Lost in the sauce?
2: Yeah, I love that. I love that, the way I like people say, you know, my name is Bennett, I ain't in. I'm like, ain't. Bill Bennett?
4: Right.
2: My stepfather, Bill Bennett?
4: I'm from the West, and I ain't in this mess.
2: There it is. I like that one, too. Once you go black...
3: All right, see? Yeah, see?
4: Your credit messed up.
2: Oh, God. Okay.
3: Real tears right now. Big facts. Big facts. Now, look, man, Tuesday on the show, we have a really dope discussion going on because we're talking about something you know a lot about, relationships and trust.
5: Yeah. Well, like those, and those Drake albums got the streets talking, and I got into a great discussion about it on Cruising the Streets, and it was strictly ladies.
4: Hey, and I'm dropping some more money on you. 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
0: Non-attorney spokesperson, Chad Dudley. 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
1: 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Here we are decades later. 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
9: My stepfather, Bill Bennett?
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11: Oh, God.
9: Okay.
11: Real tears right now. Big facts. Big facts. 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
1: Sweetheart, I've been trying so hard to get over you. 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
2: Good morning and welcome to the show. Hi, it's Dee Dee in the morning. It is Tuesday, May 19th. Well, hi, J. Cruz is here.
3: I'm not.
2: Yeah, you are. Trey G and comedian J.J. Williamson on this Tuesday. It is Malcolm X Day.
4: Hey, shout out Malcolm X. There's a really good documentary on social media. I forget the name of it. I think it's The Assassination of Malcolm X. Mm-hmm. It's on Netflix, actually, and it's really good.
2: Okay.
4: It's really good.
2: I may have to watch that. You know, I was home recently, you know, Killeen, Copper's Cove area, and then I could not believe this. There is a new MLK drive that I hadn't seen.
4: Oh, really?
2: Yep, and there's an RG3 way there.
4: Really?
2: In Copper's Cove, Texas, because he went to Copper's Cove High School. And so when you turn to make a left to go into the Walmart, it's RG3 way.
4: Oh, wow.
2: I promise y'all.
4: Okay, shout out RG3. Right?
2: I'm waiting on me a street then, damn.
5: It's going to be long.
4: It's going to be an alley.
2: It sure is. Hey, it's Plant Something Day. That's what today is, Plant Something.
4: Okay.
2: Celebrate your elected officials day.
5: Celebrate them.
2: Mm-hmm.
4: What have they done for us lately, though?
2: Yeah, you ain't lying.
4: Yeah, let's see if they deserve to be celebrated.
2: Right? All they've done, we've watched, is we have to sit up here and lie about certain things and act like we didn't know that there was an Epstein file.
4: Right.
2: Act like Iran ain't sending over videos telling us that we're getting lied to.
4: Yeah. We gotta make you prove that celebration.
2: We could talk about the fact that they ain't helped us with gas. Unemployment is bad.
4: The fouls.
2: Everything. All right, let's move on. It's National Barber Mental Health Awareness Day.
3: For barbers?
2: Mm-hmm.
4: Shout out to the barbers.
3: Or the mental health they provide with good haircuts, either way? Okay.
2: No, they say that barbers now are becoming almost like therapists.
3: Right, because they sit there and listen to us or just watch us sleep.
2: Barbers and hairstylists are becoming your new therapists.
4: So. Right, that's true.
2: Hey, let's celebrate birthdays, y'all. Here we go. Happy birthday goes out to the basketball player, Kevin Garnett.
6: KG. The big ticket.
2: Yep, Kevin Garnett.
6: The big ticket.
2: Celebrating a birthday. Rapper Yo Gotti is celebrating a birthday.
3: The legend.
2: And the pop singer Grace Jones celebrating a birthday.
5: My bumblebee.
2: It was made famous and everybody knew. What was it? Boomerang. The movie Boomerang.
6: Yes. Grace Jones. Strong J.
2: Yeah, she was Strong J.
6: She was Strong J.
2: All right. Hey, listen, we kicked the show off with early morning memes. Mine is real simple. Mine just says this. I hate when people give generic advice like, take it one day at a time.
3: Because
2: you'd be like, well, what else am I going to do? Skip Tuesday? Can I?
3: Right.
2: What do you mean, take one day? I mean, what else can I do? Like, what? Okay.
3: Real.
2: All right. That's a meme.
3: I'm a dad. If you're a dad and you need a joke, I got a dad joke. Feel free to use it. Here we go. Hey, y'all. Have y'all ever seen an Apple store being robbed?
2: No.
3: Have you? Have you ever seen it?
2: I haven't seen it.
3: Well, apparently, you've been an eyewitness.
4: I get it.
2: And guess what? I don't like that one.
3: I hate it. I passed the tray.
2: I like that.
4: All right, here we go. I got one. Mine says, my car just be swallowing gas. You got to chew it first, baby. You got to chew it first.
3: Confused.
4: Car just be swallowing gas.
2: Come on, JJ, here we go.
6: I see why people be going back to their ex. Hell, everybody be lying. Might as well go back to the one that you familiar with.
4: Facts.
6: Why would go with that lie you familiar with?
2: I like it. Facts. That's how we kick the show off with early morning memes. Coming up this morning on the show, J. Cruz is sharing his conversation about the Drake album that he got into while cruising the streets.
4: Oh.
2: Plus our dope discussion today when it comes to a relationship. Do you go in trusting or what?
3: Come on.
2: We'll get into that. Plus we got more money for you inside our $1,000 minute game. But get ready, though, everybody. It's getting ready to be a great day on this Tuesday. Here we go. It's Dee Dee in the morning.

0: 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All right, it's Didi in the morning, and we have to have a conversation about Drake and the three albums he dropped. Soulja Boy told us it wasn't nothing that he did three albums a long time ago.
1: Yeah, he did.
0: Everybody know.
1: Yeah.
0: Did you see that, Trey? I know y'all saw it. Okay.
1: I did.
0: All right. Well, anyways, I want you to know I did listen to Drake's three albums.
1: Okay.
0: My favorite one is the one with the mama's face on it.
1: I believe that's Maid of Honor.
0: Maid of Honor. That's Maid my favorite. Honor. I like Maid of Honor.
1: Yeah.
0: Yeah. Okay. So anyway, go ahead.
1: That's your favorite?
0: That's my favorite album.
1: Oh, wow. That's interesting. Okay. Well, so my favorite was Iceman.
0: Mm-hmm.
1: Now, I did listen to all three of them over the weekend as well, so I wanted to bring it to you guys and kind of give y'all my nominations for different tracks on the album.
0: Okay.
1: Right? Okay. So, for example, this first song is The Most Shots Fired. Now, he mentioned a couple rappers in this particular song, including Jay-Z.

0: Now, that was called Make Them Pay.
1: Okay.
0: That's one track.
2: I like that song, too.
0: And he really is spitting on the album.
2: Yeah, he is.
1: Was he taking shots at anybody there?
0: Hov.
1: Oh, I didn't get that one.
0: Jay-Z, he said, y'all run the Hov and ask for opinions. Oh. My guys, we don't do that.
1: Okay.
0: We don't move like that when it comes to Jay-Z.
3: Yeah, we're not asking him for...
0: Absolutely not. Mm-mm. Him and Jay-Z have had like a really storied history with each other. There's another part on the song, basically, where it just really showcases his lyrical ability. Check this out.
4: Yeah.

0: Now
1: YMCA.
0: YMCA, Young Money, California. He did say that Young Money may have a show that they do in California. So Kendrick Lamar might be interested to hear that bar. Mm. He also mentioned your boy in that bar, DD, Jalen Hurts. Okay. Philly Eagles, Jalen Hurts.
2: Yeah, they make him hurt. Yeah.
0: Drake actually had, he had something personal on this album. He did. There's another song on there. I know DD was looking for kind of like an up-tempo song. Yeah. This has a little bit of an up-tempo to it. It's called Shebang. Now, this is probably the best song off the album.

0: Don't. 40, what's up, shebang? Don't. All of my ops, they this.
1: Now, you can hear the Migo ad-libs in the background. They are not on the song, but they are ad-libbing throughout.
2: I thought he was actually in the studio with him when I was listening.
1: My God. Shout out to Takeoff, too, because he actually made some of the ad-libs as well. Now, DD, this is one of those radio records. This is the up-tempo record from the album. It's called Too Hard for the Radio.
3: I love that one.
1: It's a banger. Check it out.
3: That one I like.
1: Yeah.

0: I was looking for them kind of hits from Drake.
1: Stop playing.
0: That's what I was looking for. I was like, those are the ones.
1: Stop playing. Now, speaking of hits, I will say it did get a little ratchet on one of the albums. Sexy Red popped up.
0: I like that one, too.
1: Sexy Red popped up more than once.
2: They best friends.
1: Yeah, she popped up more than once on the album. This one is called Cheetah Print. And she, you might remember the song that this samples. Check this out.

0: When I heard that one, I loved it. Like I said, those are these two that you just, those were what I was looking for from him.
1: Right.
0: This is what's going to take it where everybody goes, yeah, everybody's dancing, everybody's listening. Right. That's what we, you know,
2: back
0: some of us
2: charts.
0: Who didn't care about it, when we care about the beef, but we really wanted some hits.
3: We
0: some
3: want
0: songs.
3: Some hits. Yeah. We want some hits. I think that's his formula. That's the best way for him to win as well. Mm-hmm. But I honestly, overall, I did like the Iceman album. The other two albums, I went as big a fan of.
0: See, you like the Iceman because he was going for taking the shots at everybody?
3: Cal, I like Iceman because he was spitting. People missed that. People missed that.
2: But I think he's the victim in this whole situation.
3: I won't say
2: I actually do, Trey. I think he's telling the truth in every single song. They have been against him from the beginning. All he did was help people. Oh. He's a
0: Boy. Well, I'll just say this. I see how it broke records and everything else, though, because it really is. I liked it. I liked the whole thing. All right, y'all. Thank you for that, Trey.
3: No problem.
0: It's Didi in the morning.
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0: You're checking out Dee Dee in the Morning on Big Easy 102.9. Good morning, Dee Dee in the Morning, guys. We got to have a conversation. JJ says he's figured out some funny things that we all do when we break up with someone.
1: When you break up and when you've been in a long relationship, man, for some years, man, you think she the one or he the one, but then things go south. You break up and, man, you be trying your best to let them know, I ain't studying you no more. I ain't studying you. So, man, I came up with a list of some funny things you can do when you break up.
0: Okay.
1: Here's one. You unfollow them immediately. You're going to unfollow their ass immediately.
0: But now, look,
1: you unfollow their ass, but look, you go to somebody else's account to keep watching them, though.
2: You make a fake one,
1: or you go to your family or your cousin's page.
0: Then what's the point?
1: Yeah, what's the point? For real.
0: Unfollowing.
1: Yeah, you just unfollow me. You be like, man, I still want to look at you, though. I want to look at you. Look here. You act like you love being single. You start hanging out more. You know, you posting pictures. I'm by myself. I'm all about team me. But as soon as you put the phone down, you crying. You lonely. You miss them bad. Man, you here you go. You go to the gym more now. Posting selfies. I'm working on me.
0: Okay.
1: I'm trying to get my life together.
0: Ain't that always the case? As soon as you break up with somebody, you in the gym trying to prove to them what they lost. But you're like, but you didn't look like that when we were together. You didn't go to the gym when we were together.
2: You didn't take Ozempic when I was with you.
1: Right. Now you want to post when we was at Popeyes and everything together, but now you're in the gym.
3: Shut up.
1: Again, these are just some funny things you can do when you break up. For some reason, you start laughing extra hard in public.
3: Oh, God.
1: In public. Everything funny as hell.
2: That's
1: you
2: like
1: slapping your thigh, you crying, you running around like you just really in a great-ass mood. But as soon as you go home, you like, damn, man, I sure miss her.
3: Crying.
1: I sure miss her.
0: Here's a t-shirt.
1: Damn. Right, here's another one right here, people. Hey, you ever go to the barbershop and like, you know what? Or the beauty salon, like, let me change my look. Now all of a sudden you want to change your look. You want to look like somebody else. You get your hair done. You get it cut. Get one side shaved and everything. Talking about, this the new me.
3: Cut it out.
1: The same you.
3: Facts.
1: It's the same damn you.
2: You just got to fade.
1: That's all you did. Now you start to tell everybody, I'm good. I'm good. You know, I'm out here having fun, living life.
3: Like it's golden.
1: Oh, my God.
3: Like it's golden.
1: Oh, my God. Now you start posting solo dinners.
2: Oh, those are fun.
1: The solo dinners?
2: Oh, yeah.
1: You be acting like you don't need nobody to go out and go to dinner with you and everything. You start posting your boomerang pictures of your food.
0: What do you need somebody to talk to, right? Hold on a second. I ain't posting a boomerang in forever.
1: Boomerang your food. Okay. You be like, oh, yeah, I'm out here eating pretty good. Hey, you rewatch your old texts from them, though.
0: Oh, yeah.
1: You go through them. You're going to check out them old texts, man.
0: See some signs that there were some danger there.
1: Let me see what we did wrong.
3: I ain't gonna lie to you. I was just having this conversation over the weekend with somebody. I was telling them, hey, you gotta delete the text thread and you gotta delete the number.
1: You got to delete the text thread and the number. Especially if you truly, you know, over this person. So-called over this person.
3: Yeah.
1: Again, these are just some funny things you can do when you break up. You listen to old songs.
3: Oh, yeah.
1: And start creating, you know, just fake different scenarios of what happened to this relationship. For some reason, you turn into a motivational speaker. For some odd reason.
3: Oh, no.
1: You be trying to tell people and coach them about their relationship. Well, yours didn't work. I don't think I'm going to take this advice at all. So when you break up, man, you just try to find some things to make you move forward.
3: Facts.
1: In these relationships, man. Stay together.
0: Stay together, Devin.
1: How about that?
0: Thank you, JJ.
1: Just stay together.
0: All right. That's some wonderful advice right there.
1: Stay together.
0: It was just simple. All right. Thank you for that, JJ. I appreciate it. It's Dee Dee in the Morning.
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0: Good morning, Didi in the morning. Listen, let's get into the hot topics. We got to, did y'all hear what was happening in New Orleans? Shouts out to Keith Lee. We got to get into this.
1: Come on.
0: And more Drake drama. Here we go.
2: Let her cook.
3: 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Woo. Only on DD in the morning.
0: 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All right. So, Dr. Bryant, people won't let this go.
1: Nah.
0: So now somebody done broke down the whole situation with Dr. Cheyenne Bryant, who has gotten quiet. We ain't heard her at all, huh?
1: Yeah.
0: She ain't said nothing.
1: She kind of took a back seat, didn't she?
0: She must be in that garage or up in that attic looking for her...

0: Mm. Legally, she owns the name. The trademark office is not going to ask for her degree. Not going to ask to see her dissertation. Only check and confirm that using her trademark in a way that it's a brand.
1: Mm.
2: Wow.
1: So it's her brand.
3: But I've heard her call herself a therapist.
1: I don't know what I've heard her say. I'm going to be honest. I don't know.
4: I think she's very slick with the words, mm-hmm. too. And I think that's what she, like, she's a therapy expert is what she'll call herself.
3: She's a word expert.
4: Yeah, like, she tries to get around it in a way to where it's like, oh, I heard what you said, but then you go back and listen to it, and she'd be like, nah, you ain't heard right, though.
3: Mm-hmm. I didn't say I graduated from therapy. I said I took therapy.
4: Or I studied therapy in school. Yeah. You know what I'm saying?
3: Extensively.
1: So. Well, did we all get bamboozled? Well, if we did, we all got bamboozled by social media again.
4: Maybe again. Seemed like it.
1: That's all. All right, let's move on and talk about Drake.
4: Yep, so the homie Drake, you know, he dropped the Iceman album over the weekend. It's moving numbers, too. They say it's supposed to do like 400,000 to 800,000 copies first week, damn, something like that. It's projected to, at least. Well, now somebody has made a video, right, of Kendrick Lamar dissing Drake, but then also Drake responding to Kendrick Lamar on a couple of his Iceman tracks. Check

0: Yeah.
1: He answered it like that.
0: This is war. This is war, man. I love that somebody broke it down, too. Yeah. Every bar that Kendrick had, Drake tried to respond to a lot of it within the Iceman album. So check it out for yourself. You be the judge.
1: Nice. All right. And then finally, we got to clap it up for Keith Lee, right? This is a man who got big and became famous on social media and has taken it to the next level. You know, in New Orleans this past weekend, you know he had a family day. Anybody hear about that?
2: Yeah.
1: Take a listen to what they're saying.
3: For this to be the first family day, people really showed out. Kevin on stage was the host, and he did a good job keeping us entertained and laughing throughout the day. Whether you were here with your family, your bae, or your friends, Keith Lee's family day had something for the whole family. And for my people who like to have adult beverages, there were plenty of alcohol tents around. Now let's get into the food. As you would expect at any festival, the lines are going to be long. And for the more popular food trucks, it may take some time, which you should expect at any festival. All of the businesses there were very friendly, and they were ready to serve us. I have no complaints as far as speed, time, and the quality of the food.
1: No complaints. And that beautiful Keith Lee also thanked everybody, too.
4: This has been one of the most amazing days of my life, and I mean it from the bottom of my heart. I thank y'all. 20,000 people showed up today. There were some kinks. I know it didn't go off completely without any problems, but for every single person that came out here there today, I thank you. It was hot.
1: That's beautiful, ain't it?
0: That's dope.
1: The man that would get on and go, and let me tell you, I don't like this hook.
5: That's too much salt. I don't know what that was.
1: The guy did it. 20,000 people. So shouts out to him, though. That's beautiful.
0: Yeah.
1: That's beautiful. All right, y'all. Listen, those are hot topics coming up. We're going to play our $1,000 minute game next. It's Didi in the morning.
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18: You know, one of the weirder things I've seen on social media lately is parents feeding their babies butter. Like whole sticks of butter. They swear that it helps them feel fuller after meals,

0: and get a good night's sleep, among other things. There's actually something to this. You know, butter is full of fat, which a rapidly growing infant needs, but eating butter all the time results in, quote, boxing out other important nutrients they need as well. Spokesperson for the Academy of Nutrition and Dietetics told us she recommends half a teaspoon to a teaspoon melted and then added to a puree. Or as they get older, you can drizzle oil or melted butter over cooked vegetables, she told us. We never say just give butter by itself, and it's not the only source of fat she would recommend. Avocados, hummus, fish, they are great sources of fat as well. And also, great foods to introduce. I'm Dr. Sanjay Gupta, helping you live a better life.
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0: It's Dee Dee in the morning on Big Easy 102.9. Good Tuesday morning to you. It's Dee Dee in the morning. We're all here, but I'm looking for one person right now. As I look at JJ and I see Trey and I see J. Cruz, it's really Trey that I need right now because he's going to tell us what's trending.
1: Hey, so what's trending, man? Artificial intelligence is here. It seems like it's in everything nowadays that we touch. Even if you go through like the drive-thru at some of your fast food restaurants, they have AI taking your order.
2: Yeah.
1: Well, now people are saying that artificial intelligence is starting to cost large corporations more than hiring human workers.
2: Mm-mm.
1: I thought that was very telling.
2: Wow.
1: They said that basically Uber is one of the biggest users of artificial intelligence, and they noticed that it costs more for the software and the technology than to just hire a human worker.
2: Absolutely. Mm-hmm.
1: And it was supposed to be cheaper.
0: Yeah.
2: Yes.
0: So now they're realizing it may not be the thing to do.
3: Well, I don't think it's something. It slow down. The integration of both is just you're moving too fast.
1: Facts.
3: Relax. If you slow down a bit, like Dee Dee was saying earlier, just slow down a bit.
1: Maybe we'll see it go back the other way now.
0: Mm-hmm.
1: Maybe they'll start back hiring human workers.
2: Yeah,
1: and
2: yeah.
1: People get back to work a little bit more.
0: I think so. Let's hope. Yeah. All right, everybody. There you go. That right there is what's trending this morning on this Tuesday. Coming up next, we got the five things you need to know to start your day. It's Dee Dee in the morning.

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0: Non-attorney spokesperson, Chad Dudley. 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

0: Enough for me. Good morning. Hi. Welcome to the show. It's Tuesday.
1: Woo-wee.
0: Yes, it is. It is Tuesday, May 19th, 2026. We are all here. Good morning to J. Cruz.
2: Buenos dias.
0: And good morning to Trey G.
3: Happy Tuesday.
0: And good morning to comedian J.J. Williamson.
4: Good morning, good morning, good morning, good people.
0: Fellas, it's early. Let's get right to the five things you need to know to start your day.
5: Number one. The five things you need to know right now on DD in the morning.
0: You know, I saw this yesterday and I meant to talk about this. Y'all saw this about now the World Health Organization is talking about the Ebola virus. Has anybody heard about this? Now what they're saying, according to what I'm hearing, they're now saying that there's no vaccine, no treatment, as they're now raising an alarm over a rare strain of the Ebola virus, they're saying now in Africa. Take a listen.
6: The World Health Organization has declared an emergency over an Ebola outbreak in the Democratic Republic of Congo and Uganda with 300 suspected cases. And the CDC has confirmed that a small number of Americans have been directly affected. They're monitoring the situation, but they say the risk to the American public still remains low. Meanwhile, a Canadian citizen has tested positive for the Hanta virus after leaving that luxury cruise ship linked to the outbreak.
0: So now we got the Hanta virus and now a new strain of the Ebola virus.
3: Can we get a break?
0: Yeah.
3: Can we get just like a little bit of a break? Like a 15? Can we get a 15?
0: Nope. Please.
3: Oh my God.
0: So there you go.
4: Well, ladies and gentlemen, let's talk about this NBA playoff that's going on, man. Now, you know, the Cleveland Cavaliers are going to be taking on the New York Knicks. Well, ticket prices for this game is outrageous. When I say cheap, tickets are not cheap. They're not cheap. Even in the nosebleed people, the lowest ticket right now is under $3,000. It's about around $3,000 for the nosebleed. That's way up there in the attic.
2: Peanut heaven.
4: Come on, peanut heaven, man. So, man, I guess I won't be going to these right here.
0: No.
4: I mean, even the average Joe, how can you pay those type of prices? And, you know, there's seven games, so it's a possibility that could be like three games in each city's hometown. Mm-hmm. Man, that's crazy, man.
0: $3,000
4: a pop.
0: Somebody's rent ain't getting paid.
4: Because they going to be in
0: Hold
4: there.
0: Hold on. Rent and the car note.
4: For real.
0: And
4: that's
0: insurance.
4: That's crazy, man. So,
2: just watch it at the bar.
4: Watch that at the bar, man.
2: All right, y'all, let's talk about this real quick. A new study shows 100% of men have microplastics in their
1: nether regions,
2: man juice.
4: Ew.
2: Yeah, researchers say they have removed 85% of microplastics through routine saunas. Yeah, use sauna, replacing plastic containers with glass, and drinking reverse osmosis water, which is filtered water at home. So men have a lot of this in them. So I don't know like how that results to the child if it passes on, but we'll get back to that.
0: What does the plastic do? What are they saying?
2: It's just microplastics. It's
0: just in there.
2: It's not good for you. Yeah, sir. After you get a certain amount, it can cause actual damage.
1: Oh wow.
3: Yeah.
1: That's crazy. I think humans have a lot of it, just period.
2: Well, when we microwave things and stuff like that.
1: 100%.
2: Yeah,
1: 100%. Can we talk about Meg Thee Stallion real quick? The hot girl team captain is actually going viral for some really dope news. There was a fan that basically tweeted out and said this: Meg Thee Stallion once Venmo'd me $250 for groceries during chemotherapy, so they could never make me hate her. The tweet actually gained a whole lot of traffic on social media. The lady replied to one of the comments and said she actually Venmo'd like 100 people that same day, really just out of the goodness of her heart, and never spoke about it. So Meg Thee Stallion out here doing good behind the scenes, like she Batman or somebody.
0: Sounds like it. All right. There you go, everybody. We gave you a five. Now what we got is $1,000. You answer 10 questions correctly, and you can win our cash this morning at 833-TALK-TO-DD.
4: That's 833-825-5233.
0: It's DD in the morning.

0: It's Dee Dee in the morning. A Big Easy 102.9. Good morning. Hey, it's Dee Dee in the morning. Now, listen, we're going to play our $1,000 mini game. Give somebody a chance. Give them some cash here in just a second. But according to this, they said 20% of these, I shouldn't say these, but Gen Zers, they do not know how to use this one thing. And it's in the home. I'll say that. I'll give you a clue. It is in the home.
1: Don't give me talking about them Gen Zers like that.
0: You were on the cusp.
1: But still though, the cusp is not in. I'm not in the club. Right. I'm a millennial. Right. Through and through.
0: Some of you are thinking now.
2: A hammer.
1: Cut it out.
0: Gen Zs don't know how to do this. It's in your home. It's in your home and everybody's home. It should be.
1: An oven. They don't know how to cook.
0: No.
1: Oh, I wouldn't say.
0: All right. Okay, it's near the bathroom.
1: I hope you don't say hop in the tub and bathe.
3: No. It's near the bathroom?
0: Mm-hmm.
3: Near.
0: Damn. 20% don't know how to use it.
1: Work the thermostat.
0: Nope.
1: Damn.
0: Your thermostat is right there by the bathroom.
1: Yeah. Mine too.
0: All right. Guess what y'all are going to get? Guess what they said? I mean, they say that the Gen Z don't know how to work a plunger.
3: Wow.
1: I can believe it.
0: I can believe it.
1: It's the simplest thing to work.
0: Hey, hold on a second. Y'all ever had to use a plunger at somebody's house, though?
3: Oh, my gosh. Like, yes, man. I'm gonna go on let you know.
0: I know JJ has.
3: I used the plumber in my best friend Marvin's house. House packed full of guests.
0: You had to go out and ask him for a plunger.
3: But look, and I was like, dude, I need to use the one upstairs. I need to use the one upstairs.
0: What, the bathroom or the plunger?
3: The bathroom.
0: Okay, so you go upstairs.
3: I go upstairs, use the plunger because I clogged it up.
1: Oh, no.
3: Use the plunger and flush too fast.
0: And it all messed up.
3: It overflowed.
0: Oh, God.
3: It overflowed.
0: It's early in the morning. Let's go.
3: It overflowed.
0: That's nasty. Let's go. Get
4: it done in 60 seconds.
5: 60 seconds.
4: A minute to win it with the $1,000 minute game. A Dee Dee in the Morning exclusive.
0: There was a party going on downstairs.
3: There was a party.
0: And you had to go down there and tell him, Marvin.
3: Hey, man, I need you. Hey, come here for a second.
1: I need you, man. That's cold.
3: I ain't never whispered in a man's ear in my life.
0: I know Marvin like, damn.
2: Until that day.
3: Hey, man, in your bathroom. I need two plungers.
2: Two plungers.
3: And about 43 times.
0: Oh, God. Yeah. Two plungers. What did you? I don't even want to know what you ate. I'm going to keep it moving. Let's go. It's early in the morning. There is something we used to call it a breakfast rule. That's enough.
3: Oh,
0: all right.
3: God.
0: Good morning. Hi. Who's this?
6: Good morning. It's Nikki.
0: Hey, Nikki. Thank you.
3: Nikki, you ever had to use a plunger at somebody else's house?
6: What'd you say?
3: Did you ever have to use a plunger at somebody else's house? Be honest.
6: Yeah.
0: It's embarrassing, ain't it?
6: It is pretty embarrassing.
0: Hey, Nikki, was it a party or a few people there? Who was there when you had to go and go, girl, I need your plunger?
6: It was a party going on.
0: That's like JJ. JJ had to do it too at a party. That's the most embarrassing thing.
6: But I didn't stop it up. Somebody else stopped it up. I was just trying to
0: help
6: out.
0: Okay. I got you, Nikki.
3: And for those of y'all that use plungers, can y'all do me a favor? Take it outside when you get through.
0: Yeah, and clean it.
3: Leave it a little bit.
0: I agree. All right, listen, Nikki, we got cash for you. We're going to spin the wheel and good luck.
7: DJ.
8: Jay Cruz. JJ from the SIP.
7: Trey G.
8: JJ from the SIP. $10 bonus.
3: Hey, my plunger sister. We finna win this money real quick. Now, look, if you don't know the answer, please say pass. If we got time, we're going to come back to it, all right?
6: Okay.
3: Let's get this early morning money. Here we go. Are you team Spotify or Apple Music?
6: Apple Music.
3: Okay. Team Drake or team Kendrick?
6: Drake.
3: How old is the U.S. this year? United States. How old is this country this year?
6: 300.
3: Okay.
6: Three. Okay.
3: All right. We're going to go. We'll come back to it. Whose glove did Drake wear on the Iceman album cover?
6: Michael Jackson.
3: There it is. Which comedian will be hosting the BET Awards this year?
6: Drewski.
3: Sure is. What's the last sign of the zodiac? The last sign of the zodiac.
6: Is it Scorpio? Capricorn? Sagittarius?
3: Pass. We'll come back to it. What was the fourth question I asked you? Number four.
6: Who's the host of the BET Awards? How old is the United States?
3: We'll come back to it. Who on the morning show is a trumpet player?
6: A trumpet player.
3: Talking to him.
0: All righty. Y'all got, you got four out of eight. You didn't get past
2: who plays
0: eight,
2: the trumpet?
0: JJ.
3: Me?
2: Oh, JJ.
0: Yeah, girl.
3: I said you talked to him.
0: Yeah, here we go. You missed this one. How old is the U.S. this year? 250 years old.
3: Yeah. Mm.
0: What's the last sign of the zodiac? Pisces is the last sign. What was the fourth question JJ asked? It was, whose glove did Drake wear on the Iceman album cover? And then y'all didn't get to 9 and 10. So you got 4 out of 8. You're going to get $10 every correct answer. We add up is $40. You spun the wheel and got extra 10.
3: $50.
0: Thank you. Great job. Hey, Nikki, do me a favor. Tell everybody the show. They gave you a shot at $1,000.
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6: 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Let me tell you clearly, these videos are scams. They are designed to take your money. Now, a couple things you should keep in mind. If something sounds too good to be true, it probably is. When you look at these videos, if they don't seem natural, if there's something off about them, the audio or the video, it's probably AI generated. And if you come across something that does pique your interest, see if you can find evidence of it from other sources. I promise you this, if I discover something incredible that you need to know about, I'm going to talk about it somewhere that you can easily find, not on some shady social media site. I'm Dr. Sanjay Gupta, helping you live a better life.
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0: Travis, so you hit us up and you said you wanted to make somebody mad. Who you going to make mad?
3: I'm going to make my grandma mad, Gail.
0: Oh, Gail. What are you going to tell Gail?
3: I'm going to tell Gail that I'm going to send her grandbaby to an at-home daycare instead of to her house.
0: Okay, all right.
4: Hello?
3: Hey, Gail.
4: Hey, who is this?
3: Travis.
4: Hey, Travis, you got me from an 800 number.
3: Yeah, I'm calling you from work. I was letting you know that, you know, I was thinking about taking Aiden over there to you.
4: Huh?
3: Well, we found a lady on Craigslist, and we're just going to do that instead.
4: What the f*** you done on Craigslist? You a f*** or what?
3: Like, the lady on the phone, if you want to meet, I told her it'd probably be best if she spoke to you. That way you feel a little more comfortable.
4: But let me tell you something, Travis. I don't want to speak to that bitch on Craigslist. That bitch done, but she ain't me. I done told you, boy. Ain't nobody keeping my baby but me.
3: Well, it just makes more sense, Gil.
4: So it's called sacrifice. I don't like strangers keeping my kids. I don't give a damn who she is.
5: Hola.
4: Who is it?
5: Me llamo Maria. My name is Maria.
4: And what's up, Maria?
5: They hired me to babysit because they said I'm better than you.
4: No, ma'am.
5: Yes, ma'am. See? Mm-hmm.
4: You will not keep my baby.
5: Yes, I'm going to keep the baby, and she's better with me.
4: No, no, ma'am. My grandkids stay with me only. No.
5: You're not a good grandma. I'm a better babysitter. You're dangerous, and I'm safe.
4: Ma'am, I don't know who you are, but I don't want to cuss you out like that there. I feel really call you some bad name.
5: No.
4: Let me tell you something. Let me speak to Travis.
5: Okay, un momento.
3: Yeah.
4: Say, boy, who is this bitch? Come on, keep it, my boy. Don't do that there. Don't do that there. You're making me mad as a motherfucker right now. I would do something to your ass, Travis. Come on, somebody keep it, my damn baby. Now, where is my baby?
3: Okay, we got something to tell you.
4: What?
0: It's a prank call. It's the Mad Minute.
4: Uh-oh.
0: Yeah, he pranked you. He got you.
4: Nobody keeps my great grandbaby. Now,
0: y'all give it up for Travis and Gail.
1: Get in on the fun and prank call someone you know. 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

0: Alrighty, good morning, Didi in the morning on this Tuesday. Let's get right into our hot topics. Let's get into it because, everyone, we must talk about Michael Blackson. The comedian Michael Blackson now is out here. Boy, this man here is a trip to me. Did y'all hear what he was saying, what he gets in terms of, residual checks?
1: Yeah.
0: Oh, let's get into this right now about the rich celebrity. Let's go.
2: Hot topics. We back on that.
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0: 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All right, you guys saw this about, first of all, the security guard. You saw the shooting at the mosque, right? Now they're saying there was a security guard who was the father of eight who was killed. Take a listen.
4: This morning, police in multiple cities are boosting security at places of worship after three people were killed by gunmen at the San Diego Mosque. A school is also on the grounds, as many as 100 first responders rushing to the scene. Parents seen waiting outside, waiting for news about their kids. This line of children holding hands, being led away from the building, flanked by officers with guns drawn. No children were injured. Among the three adult victims, a mosque security guard who is a father of eight. Police say he died protecting others. Authorities say the two suspects

0: ages 17 and 18 carried out the attack, then opened fire at a landscaper down the street whose helmet may have saved his life, causing the bullet to ricochet. The suspects were later found nearby dead, police say, from self-inflicted gunshot wounds.
1: Mm. Yeah.
2: Sheesh.
3: I know.
2: And that's sad.
1: A lot happening.
3: Right. Man, that was very, very sad.
1: The security guard that was killed, man, I think he was trying to save somebody's life and everything, covered him up, and he got hit.
3: That is just, my God. And those were teenagers who did that.
4: One of the killer's mother tried, like, the last second to alert authorities. Yeah. He took the weapons. He was saying he was going to kill himself. The mom tried, from what I'm hearing.
3: Yeah, I think she did. She called and all that kind of stuff.
5: Salute to the security guard, though. Real life hero. Right?
3: Yeah. Exactly.
5: Real life hero, man.
3: The other thing, last night, I was up watching a little bit of it with the husband as they went into overtime. We got to talk about San Antonio.
1: Oh, my God, man. If game one is going to be letting you know what this series is going to be like, I'm all for it. Mm-hmm. That was almost like the NBA Finals right there. Game 7. I mean, that was such an amazing game. The Spurs and the Thunder went at it.
6: Wemby with a flush. Gilgeous Alexander. He's got two. Pass Wemby to the basket. So now Caruso for three. And the lead. Wembanyama turns, spins, shoots, and hits. Wembanyama hasn't lost it. Wemby puts a block by Holmgren. We go to overtime.
1: Yeah, 122 to 115, double overtime, man. The Spurs take game one in Oklahoma City. And when you're on the road, that's all you want to do is just get one game. You got one game. Mm-hmm. They have the series, and they got the lead in the series right now, man. Victor Wembanyama, oh, my God, he's only 22. 41 points, 24 rebounds.
3: Really, he should have more than that at 7'4". Well, how tall is he?
1: 7'4".
3: Okay.
1: Yeah, 7'4".
3: You just need to get every ball that goes up.
1: Oh,
3: this
1: my
3: point.
1: God, man. I mean, and a lot of people thought he took it personal because, you know, Shea Alexander got the MVP, man. He came in second. He thought he should have won it, man. So it was a personal game last night.
3: Every time I see Shea's name, I always think of Shy, the group's Shy.
1: Shy.
3: That's the way it's been yelled. Yeah, like, yeah. Ain't shy.
4: Yeah, no, I love it. Not at
1: all. Well, that group was hooping.
3: All right. Hey, real quick, what did Michael Blackson do, y'all?
4: He's out here talking about a word that I like. It's called residual. So it's pretty much like repeat paychecks, I would say, from hard work. Well, he doesn't get much for his hard work.
7: I just got about 6-7 residual checks in the mail from previous shows I've done.
8: Okay, check number one. This check is from Wiley now. Thanks, Nick Cannon. Oh, $7.90. Thank you, my nigga. Next check. Oh, 64 cents. It went down. Oh, 76 cents. Okay. Wiley now with his Wiley now check. 93 cents. 64 cents. 63 cents. In my village, make more than this. This is crazy. 62 cents, 65 cents, 68 cents. You see what I'm talking about? Child support, boom, okay? Out of these 63 cents, y'all could all get 11 cents each. TV is a bro.
3: Dang.
1: Sheesh. Yeah. Now, you know, I do get residual checks sometimes. Now, sometimes they do be low like that. Mm-mm. They do. Not all of them, though.
5: Really?
1: Not all of them, man. You know, Michael Blackson does get better residual checks than that. I can say that, guaranteed.
4: For sure.
1: Man, but, you know, sometimes, you know, it will be $1. It will be $2.
4: Like the check costs more.
3: Hey, listen, there you go. Those are your hot topics. Coming up, you guys, you gave Jay Cruz your thoughts on the Iceman. He's cruising the streets. We'll find out what everybody thinks. It's Didi in the morning.
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13: A Better Life with Dr. Sanjay Gupta.
14: In recent years, scientists have really dialed up the urgency to understand PFAS, sometimes referred to as forever chemicals because of how long they take to break down. The latest study found these chemicals may be aging men in their 50s and 60s a bit faster than men who are younger or older or women of any age. Experts we talked to said the accumulation of PFAS may lower testosterone levels in men, impair sperm quality, and increase risks of testicular and kidney cancer. Women, it seems, just seem to be able to clear PFAS faster. Now, whether you're a man or a woman, trying to limit your exposure is a great idea. Three ways to do that. Filter your drinking water. Don't use non-stick cookware like Teflon, and avoid fast food packaging, which are sometimes coated with these chemicals. I'm Dr. Sanjay Gupta, helping you live a better life.
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1: Good morning. It's Dee Dee in the morning on our Tuesday. We're all here. That is comedian JJ Williamson over there with that bell.
2: Come on now.
1: Boy, he rang that thing. He rang that thing like it's a wonderful life. You ever seen that movie?
2: No.
1: Look, Daddy, you know, an angel gets their wings anytime they hear a bell ring. That's JJ. An angel got a supersized wings with that.
2: I ring the bell every time a new baby was born.
1: All right, there it is. Okay. Hey, Jay Cruz is here, but I'm looking for Trey G right now to find out what's trending.
2: Hey, Dee Dee, one of your favorites is actually trending on social media. They want more money. Waffle House workers are rallying in Atlanta as they demand about $25 an hour and safer conditions.
3: Safer conditions.
2: Yeah. The United Southern Service Workers Union joined Waffle House staffers in basically protesting, saying, hey, look, these people need to be paid more. They work too hard to get paid what they're getting paid.
1: Y'all realize Waffle House has changed, right?
2: I'm
1: telling you, I went in there to the one that I go to around that corner from our house. First of all, I knew it changed when I walked through the door and the glass, the windows were clean. There was no smudge marks. There was no fingerprints.
2: Oh, no. For real. Wasn't no condensation on the window.
1: Nothing. And I was like, And the workers have changed now. It's no longer. Yeah. Remember that?
4: Everybody got their teeth, man. They hair looking a little better, Some of them go straight to the club from work.
2: Mm-hmm. Yeah. The biggest thing is what the food tastes like.
1: Still good.
2: Still good.
1: Get some grits with some cheese.
2: Come on now.
1: And waffle. All right. Hey, listen, coming up, Jay Cruz was cruising the streets talking about Drake's album that's on the way. 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Which comedian will be hosting the BET Awards this year? You get that right. 9 more questions. You're going to win cash at 833. Talk to Dee Dee.
4: That's 833-825-5233.
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0: You check it out, Dee Dee in the Morning on Big Easy 102.9. It's a Dee Dee in the Morning, and we got to have a we got to talk to Jay Cruz right now, because of course he wasn't at home with his mini kids. He wasn't there. He was cruising the streets. And what did you get into as you were cruising the streets this time?
1: Oh, I got into two females. We got into a conversation.
2: What? You did what now?
1: That's right. That's right.
2: Do Amanda know about this?
1: She's about to. So I was doing what I do in these streets, and I bumped into these lovely women who just looked like Drake fans. And I was like, he just dropped 3 hours. They're fans. I'm a fan. Let's talk about Drizzy.
3: Is that dope or dumb? 3 albums at once.
4: My name is Brooklyn, and I think that's dumb. Like, why? You have so many single albums. Why you drop 3 at one time? That's stupid. You were bored or something, Drake? Dumb.
5: Sheeta. I think it's dope, actually. He's had a lot of time on his hands. He ain't been doing nothing lately. Put the music out.
1: Your friend is giving you a crazy look that
5: and
1: you got.
5: And I'm not even a Drake fan, and I think it was a dope idea.
1: How would you rate what you've heard so far, 1 to 10, of Drake's music?
4: I would say like a 7. I heard the song with Sexy Red, and it sounded like the Macarena or something like that.
1: Na Macarena.
4: It's some dance song.
1: Have you ever dated a Latino?
4: I have, actually.
5: Oh. I'm going to give him a 7 as well. I usually don't like a lot of tracks, but he put together a good body of work, so I'm with it.
1: All right. Do you prefer an album with less songs or more songs?
5: Less songs.
4: Less songs. I feel like you can get more into it when it's less songs.
5: It is more memorable with less songs. Yeah, I like. It's gonna take me all day to listen to 27 tracks.
1: It's like the menu at Cheesecake Factory.
5: It's overwhelming.
4: Overwhelming. overwhelming and mid.
1: Can Drake actually recover? Can he bounce back from that ass whooping?
5: No.
4: Yes, I think so. I mean, lyrically, he's good. He has different, you know, flows and things like that. So I think he can.
5: He's always going to be corny to me. I'm sorry.
1: Let's be honest. You got an issue with light-skinned dudes? Have they done you wrong, girl? Don't judge us like
5: that. I didn't even give y'all an opportunity. Yeah.
1: You think maybe in some world you might give me a chance?
5: Ain't nothing lame about you. We cruising.
1: I don't. I love her.
5: Short king, too.
2: Oh, she said, I love a short king. So he made sure to leave that in there. Let me say this, too, though. You will not disrespect the cha-cha slide like that. It was the cha-cha slide that they said, but not the Macarena.
1: Thank you. She just said Macarena. She pulled me in with the Macarena. Listen, this conversation about these albums that he dropped is going to continue. I could keep it going and going. Everybody wanted to hop on it, but, you know, only so much time. But I haven't even gotten through all three fully all myself. And if you did go through it one time, that doesn't mean you have a solid opinion yet.
2: Sure.
1: I think so.
2: Sure. Mm-hmm. I've been through it. Speaking of somebody who's been through all three albums multiple times, I think I have a pretty solid opinion of it.
1: More than once? Each album? Okay.
2: More than once.
1: Give me your ratings.
2: So Iceman, I gave like an 8 out of 10. Okay. The more I hear it, though, I give it a 9. It's actually really good. Maid of Honor, which is kind of like the house music album.
1: I'm going to jump in and give that a 5, but go ahead, finish.
5: Yeah, I liked it.
2: The house music album, I'm not really a fan of it. I gave that one probably like
0: a
2: 6
0: like
2: out of 10.
0: House music?
2: I'm not a fan of house music.
1: So that's
2: and it got like a Caribbean vibe to it. Then the last one, Habidi, it was okay. I gave that one like a 7 out of 10. It was more R&B-ish. But the ladies love that one now.
1: He's not a great singer, but it's something about the tone. He's almost figured out like the scientific tone that just works. Right there, yeah. Whatever. It's almost ridiculous.
0: It's the same. It's the same cadence. It's the same. That's why I wasn't crazy for that one.
1: It's almost crazy that we love it so much, because it's just like, I'm just coming home.
0: And then it'll get deep on one part, and then it'll go back up, and it's just like, but it's always like real monotone.
2: Thanks.
0: And now I like it.
1: We all like it. Drizzy back on top, it seems like. Cruising the streets. Make sure you check me out. If you want to start a topic, hit me up. Jay Cruz on air. That's JKRUZ. Jay Cruz on air. I'm always at home or in these streets.
0: All righty. It's Dee Dee in the Morning.

0: New Orleans' best mix of R&B, Big Easy, 102.9. All right, good morning. It's Didi in the morning. Guys, listen, we got to have a conversation about everybody in here. Do you guys know Chick-fil-A, right? The chicken sandwich spot? Now, JJ, are you familiar with it?
1: Absolutely.
0: Did you have one growing up in your area when you were first growing up, or are they fairly new to you guys?
1: They fairly new.
0: Yeah. Chick-fil-A. For a lot of people didn't have it. Like I knew for the East Coast, a lot of folks didn't have Chick-fil-A for a long time.
1: Yeah.
0: Well, now they've expanded. They're doing their good thing. But you know, one of the things about Chick-fil-A, you know, they're never open on Sundays.
1: Never.
0: Mm-mm.
2: Right.
0: A lot of people trip out on that, but
1: I know it.
0: They believe in, nope, you do not. It's a very religious company. It's a very religious company. And so that's why they don't open on Sundays, they say. But guess how much money? They said the jaw-dropping fortune Chick-fil-A sacrifices by closing every Sunday. How much you think they sacrifice? Trey?
2: I say $100 million.
0: $100 million. You say $100 million. All right. What about you, Jay Cruz?
3: I'm gonna say $1.38 billion.
0: What do you say?
1: I'm gonna say about $750 million.
0: $750 million. You think?
1: Yes.
0: Well, according to what they're saying, Chick-fil-A has spent decades doing exactly that. Closing, the company sacrifices more than $1 billion in revenue every single year.
1: I say about a billion.
3: Cha-cha-cha-ching.
0: Yeah. $1 billion a year in revenue.
1: Just that one day,
3: That chicken ain't even.
0: By keeping their restaurants closed on Sundays. But that tells you how much of how they are convicted. You get what I mean?
1: Yeah.
0: Conviction of being closed on Sundays matters so much to them, even more so than money. In that trip,
2: maybe they
0: write
2: it off.
0: That. You don't ever hear that in companies.
2: Maybe they write it off on their taxes. I can't see the losses being $1 billion though, just because like them Chick-fil-A lines are always long. They always long.
3: Always.
2: They be moving though.
1: Now I know one in the hood in my hometown, man, that I ain't gonna say who be opening, but they be opening for 2 hours on Sundays.
2: Damn. Mm-hmm.
1: 2 hours.
2: Not 2 hours.
1: Yeah, they ain't selling chicken either.
0: But you know.
1: and you got to come in. Ain't no drive-thru.
0: They say what's so crazy is that most people in the cutthroat industry, like the fast food industry, would not do that. But these guys are like, they say, and it's actually helped their success by not being open on Sundays.
1: Yeah.
2: Wow.
0: Because you already know by Saturday or even you'd be like, I got to go and get
1: you
0: it.
1: You got it because they ain't going to be open tomorrow.
0: Yeah, exactly.
3: Don't give them anything.
0: Yeah. All right. Well, there you go. All right. Listen, coming up, everybody, we got our hot topics on the way. It's Didi in the morning.
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7: A Better Life with Dr. Sanjay Gupta.
8: In recent years, scientists have really dialed up the urgency to understand PFAS, sometimes referred to as forever chemicals because of how long they take to break down. The latest study found these chemicals may be aging men in their 50s and 60s a bit faster than men who are younger or older or women of any age. Experts we talked to said the accumulation of PFAS may lower testosterone levels in men, impair sperm quality, and increase risks of testicular and kidney cancer. Women, it seems, just seem to be able to clear PFAS faster. Now, whether you're a man or a woman, trying to limit your exposure is a great idea. 3 ways to do that. 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
1: I remember one time, my mother told me, she had to calm down before she was with me. She had to take a break.
2: I'll be right back.
1: Yeah, I'm smoke one of these Virginia Slims.
2: And get back to you a little bit
1: later. Knock this short boy down and then see what happens.
2: I mean, I've heard of a short boy, but not a short boy.
1: You've lived an experience that is so different than the one we had.
2: Perhaps.
1: You know.
3: Yeah, but for all this form of Coke 45 records, yeah, y'all.
2: Right.
3: Yeah,
2: just because I don't drink and smoke like y'all.
1: You catching up, though. You catching up. It is the D.L. Hughley Show.
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1: Hey, good morning. It's Didi in the morning. And let me tell y'all something right now. We got to get straight to the hot topics because Lotto, did she have this baby or not? That's what everybody's trying to figure out. Let's get into it. Here we go.
2: Hot topics.
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1: 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All right, so first, can we talk about Kyrie Irving? What is this? Kyrie Irving is talking about being a black man in America? What?
4: Because I have so many thoughts as a black man in America that mean absolutely nothing sometimes because it's just me chatting shit. And then there's the other part of me that enjoys being outside and being in front of the revolution and feeling like I want to do everything I can to make sure that the next generation doesn't deal with the same things that I had to deal with. It's an unfortunate truth that we all got to deal with living on this earth that we were born into this system. We weren't the ones that helped create it. I don't want to be the one that helps sustain it either. So I'm tapping into a lot of my brothers and sisters that are around the world to do everything they can to make sure that they spark that brain and they stay motivated to continue to fight towards liberation.
1: Oh, I like man. That.
5: That's
1: like
5: really dope.
1: That.
5: Kyrie dope, man. Mm-hmm. Mm-hmm. And you know, he got a lot of flack. I remember when he was in Brooklyn for not taking that jab.
1: Yes.
5: Not taking that shot.
1: And now we all realizing maybe he was the smart one.
5: Yeah. Yeah. Yeah, a lot of people have to actually include Stephen A. Smith. A lot of people have to apologize to Kyrie because they came at him so hard during that time, too.
1: Yeah, I really want to talk to my mama because, you know, my mother made me take it. She was like, you got to take it if you want to see me.
5: Yeah.
1: And I was like, damn, I got to take it. Yeah. And I hated that I had to take it, but nonetheless.
5: A lot of us did. A lot of us did.
6: I can see him running for politics.
1: Anybody got any feathers growing out their backs yet?
5: Anybody got a tail? Yeah. That's what I'm really worried about, a tail.
1: Right.
7: Maybe that's what's tickling me at night.
1: New tail.
7: Why am I scratching my butt so much?
1: It's newly forming.
7: Yes. I'm tickling me.
1: Hey, did Lotto have her baby, y'all? Did I hear this?
6: Yes, and she had it on live, apparently, and she's sharing with everybody how it all went down.
8: 37 weeks today, basically full term, and it's any day now. I'm so ready to meet my baby. I'm never going to leave when my baby gets here. Like, I need $1 million to show because I don't want to leave the house.
6: Sounded like a new mom. Oh, I never want to leave the house. Sure you will. Sure you're going to get a baby.
1: Now, did I see something, you guys, or was it a rumor online about who the father was? Anybody see that? There was a rumor going around.
5: What was the rumor that you heard first off?
1: The rumor that went around was like, and I don't know how true it was, but they said that 21 Savage was like, wait a minute, we need to get a DNA test.
5: Oh,
1: and they claimed it was Playboy Cardi's.
5: And I didn't hear that.
1: Okay.
5: I have not heard that at all.
1: I swear to God, that was online
6: yesterday.
1: Can I
6: get a source?
1: Yeah, right. As I just said that. I don't know. I saw it online. I was trying to see if y'all saw that rumor.
5: I have not. Around the baby shower, I did see a video from one of the baby showers, and there were like knives, like the one that 21 Savage has in the middle of his forehead. Mm-hmm. There were knives all around the baby shower.
1: Oh, the baby shower?
5: Yeah, because that's his symbol. So
6: knives.
5: Yeah.
6: And the baby.
1: Okay.
5: Yeah.
1: Most people put rattlers or whatever.
5: Yeah.
6: Teddy bears, soft things. It's a baby.
5: He had a knife.
1: Dang.
5: Wow. Don't question his parenting.
1: All right. Let's move on. Okay. What is this mashup now? They already mashed up some Drake songs. I heard.
5: Yeah. So Drake has a song called Too Hard for the Radio. It has a real West Coast feel.
1: You know,
5: to
1: I like that one.
5: Yeah. It's a really good song. It's very up tempo, like you like.
1: Mm-hmm.
5: That's what you was looking for. Mm-hmm. It's a real Bay Area sound. Shout out Mac Dre and them. Well, they put another West Coast mashup alongside it.
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0: You okay. can't tell. That is the Fresh Prince of Bel Air.
1: Oh, he back. He back.
0: Mashed up with Too Hard for the Radio. Social media is a mix.
1: I love it.
0: It's
1: I like mix. It, though.
0: Yeah, it's good.
1: I know it. I kind of so like good. It.
0: Very catchy.
1: All right, listen, those are your hot topics now. Coming up next hour. This morning, our dope discussion is all about trust. How much are you willing to give a person when you start dating? Wait till you hear this. On the way, it's Didi in the morning.
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8: You know, one of the weirder things I've seen on social media lately is parents feeding their babies butter, like whole sticks of butter. They swear that it helps them feel fuller after meals and get a good night's sleep, among other things. There's actually something to this. You know, butter is full of fat, which a rapidly growing infant needs, but eating butter all the time results in, quote, boxing out other important nutrients they need as well. Spokesperson for the Academy of Nutrition and Dietetics told us she recommends half a teaspoon to a teaspoon melted and then added to a puree. Or as they get older, you can drizzle oil or melted butter over cooked vegetables, she told us. We never say just give butter by itself, and it's not the only source of fat she would recommend. Avocados, hummus, fish, they are great sources of fat as well. And also, great foods to introduce. I'm Dr. Sanjay Gupta, helping you live a better life.
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0: Good morning. Good Tuesday morning. Dee Dee in the morning. And I see J. Cruz, Trey G.
1: Hi.
0: Comedian J.J. Williamson is here with me. And I just want to say, hey.
1: Hi.
0: Oh, by the way, I need to do a shout out, y'all. I've been meaning to do this. I got to send a shout out to my girl, Piggy Harris.
1: Piggy.
0: At B106 in Killeen Temple area.
1: Right,
0: I hung out with Piggy all weekend. I just love her name, Piggy Harris. And she said that she got her name from her parents. Her parents called her because she used to eat a lot and called her Piggy, and then everybody just picked up on it.
1: Oh, wow.
0: Yeah, and so that is her radio name, Piggy Harris.
2: She shared that with you.
0: Yes, and I love that. So shouts out to her.
1: I was just about to say,

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3: You and I have never met, but I'm willing to bet that there is something you would like to do, but you feel like you can't, that it's too hard, that you don't deserve it. A colleague of mine recently told me about this new book called Brave Shift, 30 Mindset Changes to Transform Your Life. It's written by a woman named Michelle Carrer. Carrer says the one thing most people forget when they set a goal is to attach a reason to it. Having that reason is big, because when you don't want to do something that's necessary to reach your goal, you can go back to your reason to find the motivation you need. 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That will make you more likely to succeed, as will asking for help. 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I'm Dr. Sanjay Gupta, helping you live a better life.
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1: yeah.
0: than y'all.
1: Right. 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Like y'all.
2: You catching up, though. 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

0: 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Good morning, good morning. It's Dee Dee in the morning. All right, J. Cruz, Trey G, comedian J.J. Williamson. We've been in here having a conversation right now.
1: Sure.
0: And we were talking about something about Rick Ross. What did Rick Ross say recently about?
1: Ricky Rose. He basically said that he keeps like a stable of women that he kind of goes throughout.
0: Because he doesn't want to get married because he doesn't trust or
1: something?
0: Yeah,
1: he's not very trusted. Well, they asked him, do you trust any of the women that are in your stable? And he was like, I mean, you know, trust is something kind of earned. And He had some nice things to say about trust.
0: Which got us in here having a big debate. We got into a major debate about this when it comes to a relationship. Do you go in trusting or does that person have to gain your trust? They have to earn your trust.
1: Now, this is at the point of y'all already deciding y'all want to be in a relationship, right?
0: Right.
1: Ooh.
0: Do you go into the relationship trusting? Look at Cruz. Cruz, why are you looking at me like that?
2: You know what? I'm going to start off positive and say yes. I'm going to start off and say yes. I'm going to go in trusting. I'm going to go in trusting. I don't want to feel like, oh, Lord, let me see how this going to work out. If this person going to be trustworthy? I'm going to go in and let you, if you fail, then I'm going to start declining. So I'm going to go in positive thinking that this is going to work, that you are a trustworthy person. I'm going to go in with the trust first.
0: Now, you know, I used to be like you, JJ.
2: I'm going to go in first that.
0: I used to do that with every relationship, every friendship.
2: I'm going to go in first.
0: I went in trusting, right?
1: Right.
0: I go in everything trusting the person. Mm-hmm. And guess what? I've gotten burned many, many times now.
1: Sure.
0: I gotten burned by where you realize a person then lied to you, lied in your face, lied about you, behind your back. You're like, damn.
1: Yeah.
0: And I went in trusting. And so many times I have been, you know what your gut instinct says or something in you go, I'm going to give this person the benefit of the doubt.
2: Yeah.
0: And
2: then
0: when I give them the benefit of the doubt, what do they do? They burn you.
1: Make you look silly.
0: Don't they? Don't you hate that? Don't you hate looking silly?
1: And I was just bragging on you.
0: Right.
1: I was just bragging on you. Now I'm sitting here looking crazy.
0: Yeah.
2: But is it right to hold the next person
1: accountable
2: because of what somebody else did?
1: Yes.
2: Already?
1: Let me jump out. Yes. Yes, it is. if they did me like that, that's not to say the next person won't do me something similar or like that. Exactly. I don't think that it's okay to take toxic things into the relationship. I'm not saying that.
2: Yeah.
1: But it is okay to be like, okay, if I see these warning signs again, I don't need to ignore that.
0: Right.
1: You see what I'm saying? So,
2: I will
1: say this. I think that it is okay for people to earn your trust in a relationship. And when I say a relationship, I mean when y'all decide, okay, we are going to just be us two. Not even like y'all are in like an actual committed relationship. It's just saying like, okay, I'm not talking to nobody, you're not talking to nobody.
0: Right.
1: You still have a certain level of trust that you have to earn and put forth to show me that you are trustworthy.
0: Yeah. And that's me. I can't go in. I'm not going,
2: going in
0: blindly
2: in
0: trusting.
2: Yeah. At all.
0: You gotta earn it. And I believe in that. Cruz, what are you thinking?
3: Only thing I'm gonna trust is that we can trust each other to have a good time.
0: All right.
3: But I don't trust you at all in the beginning. I like you. I don't know you. Mm-hmm. We're going to hang out and little by little.
0: Mm-hmm.
3: Trust is little by little. I know I should have went the other route, but I got to be honest.
0: I don't
3: trust anything.
0: Well, okay. This is what, look at JJ.
1: Cruz Hefner over there.
3: Oh. Can't do it.
2: It's almost like y'all giving up on it already a little bit.
0: Nobody's giving up.
2: From the jump.
3: I mean, okay, it's trust.
0: It's hold on a second. When I say earn, and I'm not saying, okay, for instance, when my husband used to say to me when we were dating, I will call you at a certain time, and he did. When he would say, I'm going over here to do blah, blah, blah, blah, blah, and he did it. And those are little ways he's earning my trust.
1: Mm-hmm.
0: Does that make sense?
1: Exactly.
0: Certain times when he would say he would do things or wouldn't do or certain, I would be like, and he came through, then to me, you're earning my trust.
2: All right, if you go in like that, then how long?
0: How long did he have to earn his trust?
2: How long? I mean, is there a certain point where you be like, okay.
0: No, he's still earning it.
1: Damn.
3: It never stopped.
0: Wait a minute. You know, I don't trust nobody anymore.
3: Thanks. I'm with you, though.
0: Like, I don't trust nobody, and nothing surprises me anymore.
2: I guarantee you, as soon as Dee Dee and Chris say I do, and they were getting ready to walk out the church, she probably whispered to him, no, I don't trust you.
1: You know I don't trust you.
3: But I don't trust you.
0: I'm telling you, you guys. I don't know. Okay, well, listen, I don't put a whole, come on.
2: Oh, man.
0: Trust is very, very tough.
2: It is.
3: You know, when I might start trusting you is when you walk out of the room and you leave your phone there. I might start trusting you. Unlocked? Damn. I might start trusting you.
4: Sheesh.
0: Yeah. No,
3: that's big, right?
1: He's tired,
0: man. I know it. Leave your phone. JJ, you ever leave your phone? You got a new friend right now?
2: Yes.
0: You ever leave your phone around?
2: Sure do.
0: You know what I mean? Hers around you?
2: She sure do.
0: Mm-hmm. You sure?
2: Yeah, she's winning mine, though.
1: She don't win mine.
2: Yeah, she's winning my phone.
0: You got in trouble already?
2: Yeah. Boy, what?
0: Okay, you must be still earning her trust. All right. Yeah.
1: See?
2: See?
0: You don't even know it. All right. We want to know, when it comes to relationships,
2: I wish you would.
0: Do you go in trusting your partner or do they have to earn your trust?
3: Mm.
0: That's what we want to know this morning. All right. Hit us up right now at 833-TALK-TO-DEEDEE.
2: That's 833-825-5233.
0: It's DEEDEE in the morning.

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0: Non-attorney spokesperson, Chad Dudley. 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

0: It's Dee Dee in the Morning on Big Easy 102.9. All righty, so we were talking about trust. When it comes to relationships, do you go in trusting your partner immediately, or do they have to earn your trust, all right? Hey, good morning. Is this Dee?
1: Hey, what's going on, Dee Dee?
0: All right, hey, Dee. All right, which one is it? Do they have to earn your trust, or you go in immediately like, I trust this person?
1: You know, Dee Dee, I do it like I had an elementary teacher at school one day, and she said, the first day, she said, everybody in my class starts out with an A.
2: Okay.
1: Now, what you do over the course of this school year to take away from that A, that's up to you.
3: Right. I see where you're going.
1: So, with that being said, I know what my parameters are. Mm-hmm. So, I just start out trusting a person, you know. If you cross those lines, then we know you get bumped down the grade, you know. So, it's just because to treat a person like you got to earn something, like I'm not your judge. I'm not your jury. So who am I to sit there and judge you? Because you're going to judge me. We just judging each other. So at the end of the day, why are we even doing this? If we going to treat each other like we ex-cons and felons.
2: I get that critique. I get that critique of it. But we also aren't in school. So why are we teaching each other that, or why are we treating each other like we trying to teach each other lessons? You know,
1: life is school.
2: Yeah, but to treat it as such in the way that you are describing it is totally different than life teaching you something. Like you are saying, hold on real quick. I'll let you finish. Let me finish real quick. So you are saying that they start with an A, okay? And then from there, they matriculate down. That is almost just saying like, okay, well, eventually you're going to hit zero. And once it hits zero, you have nobody to blame but yourself because you went into it trusting them so much. Wouldn't you say?
1: Not necessarily, because some people in my book still got an A. It's what you do that takes away from that. It's not what I think that you're going to ultimately do that, you know? Like, I was one of them kids, I kept my A because I didn't do anything to take away from it.
2: Sure.
1: And that's that person. That's on that person.
0: Got it. All right, thank you, Dee. Dee, I appreciate your call. Thank you very, very much. I don't think that Trey agrees with you, Dee, but I'm going to keep it moving.
2: Yeah, I disagree.
0: I know it. Hey, good morning. Is this Miranda?
4: Yes, it is.
0: Hey, girl, listen, we were talking about this. When it comes to relationships, do you go in trusting your partner or do they have to earn your trust?
4: They have to earn the trust.
0: Come on.
2: Real deal.
0: Let them know. Why?
4: They have to earn the trust. Because, okay, I've been a truck driver for 5 years.
2: Mm-hmm.
4: And this past year, I just started doing local. So most of the time I was over the road. And, like, I really didn't know what they were doing. You could tell me you're doing this and come to find out they're doing something else.
0: Mm-hmm.
4: So I've kind of built myself up to where, you know, before y'all even say that y'all are going to be in a relationship and be with each other, like, that's where the trust builds. You don't want to be with somebody that you can't trust.
0: Yeah. And how do you, when you say that they have to earn it, what are some things in order to earn your trust that a man has to do?
3: Has to show you.
4: It's kind of like what you said. If you're going to tell me you're going to call me at this time, call me at this time. Or if you're going to be somewhere, you know, be at that place.
0: Right.
4: You know, don't tell me you're going to do this and then do something other. If you're going to do something other, say, hey, babe, you know, look, I said I was going to do this, but me and the boys are going to go here, actually.
0: Right.
4: Stuff like that.
0: I got it. Yep. And when it lines up and you be like, okay, this is a trustworthy guy. Okay, I agree.
4: Yeah.
0: All right. Thank you, Miranda.
4: Yeah, I recently got married, actually, on January 15th.
0: Nice.
2: Oh,
0: come
2: on. Hey, congratulations.
4: Yes.
0: Congrats.
2: And he's still earning your trust.
4: Yes, we've been doing this off and on since we were 16 and 19.
2: Oh, yeah.
4: At the time, you know, we weren't in the right spot, and now, you know, we're in the right spot.
2: I get it.
4: He's a completely different person. I'm a completely different person, and now it's just like he's the man of my dreams, and I couldn't ask for anything better.
0: That's beautiful. Thank you very much, Miranda. We appreciate you calling. Here is Marcus. Hey, Marcus.
5: What's going on?
0: All right, listen, when it comes to relationships, do you go in trusting your partner, or do they have to earn your trust? Which one?
5: Man, you lose trust with me. I ain't got time to figure out when I earned your trust. Like, I ain't got all the time, man. I can tell you when I lost trust for you, though.
0: Uh-huh.
5: I can tell you what you did. Like, but to earn, that's,
0: but you went
5: you know,
0: in,
5: that's
0: then,
5: too much
0: then,
5: work.
0: Then what you're saying is you clearly go in, Marcus, where you trust a person.
3: Well, you trust them.
0: And then all of a sudden they lie, and then now it's gone out the window is what you're saying.
5: Gone out the window. Yeah, because I'm going to trust you to be who God called you to be.
0: Mm-hmm.
5: You know what I'm saying? But to go in there to have to earn it, that's crazy.
0: Yeah.
2: I don't see how it's crazy to do that, but it's not crazy to do it the other way. That's my point of it.
5: Because think about this, Trey G. You got to figure out at what point or what situation or what thing that person did that made you trust them today than you did yesterday. But if I say, man, you know what? I caught you in a lie. Now I don't trust you. It's that easy.
0: Mm.
2: Yeah.
5: It's that easy.
2: Yeah, I don't get that one, big dog. I ain't going to lie to you.
0: All right.
2: Normally,
5: but you know what, Tracy? Mm-hmm. I'm going to let you disagree with me because you're a real one, and I'm going to shout you out for having this Mac Dre and Drake conversation with me this morning. So, hey. You're a real one.
2: That's who's in my DM. I got you, B-Dog.
3: Yeah, two combos.
0: Oh, Lord.
2: That's hilarious.
0: Well, you had an argument with him early this morning?
2: It wasn't an argument. It was a discussion, but yes.
0: On your DM?
2: Yes, in my DM.
0: About what?
2: About Mac Dre and giving credit, Drake giving credit to the Bay Area.
0: All right. Yeah. You hear this?
2: Yeah. Okay. Shout out the bro. I ain't know that with him. Shout out the bro.
6: Mac Dre.
0: All right. Hey, listen, everyone. Here's the deal. We're talking about this. When it comes to relationship, do you go in trusting your partner or do they have to earn your trust? What do you think? Hit us up right now. 833-TALK-TO-DD.
6: That's 833-825-5233.
0: It's DD in the morning.

0: You're checking out Dee Dee in the Morning on Big Easy 102.9. All right, so we were having a conversation. Good morning, it's Dee Dee in the Morning. And the conversation that me, J. Cruz, Trey G, and comedian J.J. Williamson had was about this, about when it comes to relationships, do you go in trusting your partner or do they have to earn your trust? J.J. goes in trusting.
1: I'm going in trusting. I'm going in with positive, man. Believe that you are a trustworthy type of person and you're not going to let me down.
2: Mm-hmm. Word of advice, forget relationships. Treat everyone like this. Trust no one. Let them all prove to you that they're trustworthy. I'm just saying.
1: I can't live like that.
0: And Trey feels the same way. You believe in earning your trust, right?
3: Yeah, I think you should earn it.
0: I kind of agree with you, but here is Ramona. Hello. Good morning.
4: Good morning.
0: All right. So what are your thoughts when it comes to relationships? Do you go in trusting your partner or do they have to earn your trust?
4: They got to earn my trust.
0: Come on.
4: Yeah.
0: All right.
4: Yeah, because what I'm going to trust you for, you give me no reason to trust you as soon as we get into the relationship.
3: Right.
0: Yeah, has it happened in the past, Ramona? You gave somebody trust and the next thing you know it was broken and you were like, god dang it.
4: I just say, nah, I can't trust nobody now.
0: And they gotta earn it. How long does it take for a man to earn your trust?
4: Like, I don't know. Probably half of the year.
1: Oh, hell no. You know what? Delete me.
4: I got very bad trust issues.
0: Yeah.
3: I can feel that.
0: I get it.
3: I can feel that.
0: Yeah. You date enough folks and life will do it to you, Ramona. I get it. All right. Thank you very much for your call. I appreciate it. All right.
3: Crazy.
0: Here's Derek. Hey, Derek.
5: Hey, what's up, guys?
0: Hey, Derek. All right. So when it comes to relationships, do you go in trusting immediately or do they have to earn your trust?
5: They have to basically, neither one of them really, because I've been burned so many times by trusting them off the jump. Mm-hmm. My thing is, like, I just don't trust nobody because people lie, they're full of it, and they make you think they're this person, that person, this big old facade. Mm-hmm. So I've learned, you know, I'm kind of like you, Dee Dee. I didn't got burned, you know what I mean, by trusting somebody in the jump. So I just look at people, like, for who they may be. Mm-hmm. So if I'm wrong for that, I'm wrong for that. But I don't trust nobody until I can see different.
0: How long does it take to, okay, Derek, here's my question then. How long does it take to earn your trust? How long?
5: If we dating, like, I'll say probably, like, 6 months. I got to see the same consistencies. I got to say, like you say, if you're going to call me at a certain time, you need to call me at that certain time. We're going to meet up at this place. You need to meet me at that place at that time.
0: Right.
5: You know?
0: And if we meet up, I better not walk in and you over there talking to somebody or flirting.
5: You know what I'm saying? Oh, like, you know, you better be looking like your pictures. Like.
0: You got to look like your pictures.
5: Damn. People full of crap, man. Yeah. I don't trust nobody. I'm sorry. I just don't.
0: Yeah. Are you in a relationship now, Derek?
5: I'm in a relationship right now, and that's one of our factors, man. She don't really, you know, she mad that I don't trust certain things. But I don't care. I've been burned like that. You know what I mean? Rude. You'll say all this stuff in the jump, and then it, like, down the road, it's like, okay, well, what happened to this? I thought it was that, you know, so I don't have time for it.
0: How long, Derek, y'all been together, been dating?
5: We've been together for about 6 months now, 7 months.
0: Okay.
1: Well,
5: so it's fresh.
0: Yeah.
1: Derek said his trust issue so bad, I damn near don't trust myself.
5: People full of crap. You know what I'm saying?
1: That's real.
5: It's all these facades.
0: He's so right about that, the facade. Thank you very much, Derek. I appreciate
5: you
0: your call.
5: Y'all have a good one.
0: You too. Damn, Derek for real, though. But he in a new relationship. He don't trust her.
2: He likes her,
1: she,
2: but
1: she going to call him later. Like, I heard what you said.
2: Right?
1: It's
2: over.
1: I heard what you said.
0: It's over. All right. We appreciate all the calls this morning. And if you couldn't get through on the phone lines, you know what I always say? You could always find me online. If you, what's wrong with you, JJ?
1: I don't like y'all right now.
0: Why? Because JJ trusts. I want everybody to know. He go out here, he trusts wholeheartedly.
1: Because he lost. That's what it is.
0: That's
1: he lost.
0: That's beautiful.
1: He lost.
0: He's so beautiful. Mm-hmm. He was so cute. No, look at that little man over there.
1: Negative asses.
0: I'm sorry?
2: Oh, my God.
1: Y'all negative asses.
0: I thought you said
2: Lord have mercy.
0: Y'all heard what I thought?
2: Yeah, we all thought the same thing.
1: But the fact that you wanted me to say it again, though.
0: I wasn't sure. You put a...
1: I don't trust you.
2: Yeah, you shouldn't trust me.
1: You're the one.
0: He said, he put an N-I-G, a nigga, to that.
1: Boy.
0: I was like, what?
1: Boy.
0: All right. Listen, if you couldn't get through on the phone lines, hit me up at Dee Dee in the Morning.
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5: You and I have never met, but I'm willing to bet that there is something you would like to do, but you feel like you can't, that it's too hard, that you don't deserve it. A colleague of mine recently told me about this new book called Brave Shift, 30 Mindset Changes to Transform Your Life. It's written by a woman named Michelle Carrer. Carrer says the one thing most people forget when they set a goal is to attach a reason to it. Having that reason is big, because when you don't want to do something that's necessary to reach your goal, you can go back to your reason to find the motivation you need. 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That will make you more likely to succeed, as will asking for help. 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I'm Dr. Sanjay Gupta, helping you live a better life.
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0: New Orleans' best mix of R&B, Big Easy, 102.9. All righty. Hey, good morning. It's Dee Dee in the morning. We got to take a look at our hot topics because it looks like rapper DaBaby then made somebody mad. Oh, my goodness, y'all. Y'all got to hear what happened, and this is what happens when you make fans mad. Let's get into it. Here we go.
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0: All right, you guys. So before we even get into anything, Stephen A. Smith is going in on an athlete, and it's not LeBron.
3: It's not LeBron. I was shocked.
0: Me too.
3: He's going in on Jaylen Brown, who plays for the Boston Celtics. Now, after the playoffs with the Boston Celtics, man, Jaylen Brown been streaming lately. Mm-hmm. Stephen A. Smith had a problem with it. Like, man, you need to do something else outside of this streaming. Jaylen called Stephen A. out as well. Well, you know what, Stephen A.? Clap back.
4: Get your ass a studio. You looking like you in some dungeon in a little room or whatever. You making $54 million a year. You going to make 57 next year, 61 the year after that, 67 the year after that. You in the midst of a $304 million contract. Get a studio with a director and a producer. Calling up clips of mine. The computer ain't even working right. Can't even get the full sound up in there. Get that together. That's number one. Stop being so damn cheap. You got the money. Pay it, okay, for a better production.
0: Okay. You know what? That's your clap back, though, Stephen A. You got to talk about his production quality.
5: Stephen A. called the man a bum.
0: Right.
3: A cheap bum.
5: He called a multimillionaire a bum. A cheap bum.
3: A smart millionaire at that. A bum.
0: But he has a point. Yeah. He does have a point. Does he, Jaylen? No. Jaylen, you got all that money. If you really want to jump in this game, do it right. You got enough money to get a studio, producer. You really do.
6: I'll argue that you should first jump in, see if people actually like you, then invest in yourself. Don't go making this studio and then nobody likes you anyway.
3: Yeah. I think he wanted to see how people would vibe with his content and everything before he spent all this money trying to get a studio, the streaming
0: service. All this money, and how much millions he got? Guess how much it costs to get your studio together?
5: Right. I think
0: $5,000.
5: I think you're forgetting one major thing. You don't necessarily need a studio nowadays to be successful at streaming and recording, all that type of stuff. You can do Twitch from your living room nowadays. Yeah. And make millions of dollars.
0: I agree with that, but I also get his point too, though. And I agree on all sides, but if you want to continue doing this the way you're doing it, Jaylen, go get you a studio.
3: The man just started. Give him a break.
0: Oh, this is starter kit. His cell phone.
3: Right.
0: Seat.
3: That's so wrong.
0: That's the starter kit. We got to talk about Dr. Umar. Now, what is he saying now? Anybody know?
5: Basically, Dr. Umar is commenting on the whole Draymond Green situation. I thought this was really interesting, too. He pretty much is saying he knows Draymond Green is an alpha male, but he didn't really act like it during the roast of Kevin Hart.
7: And let me say this to you, brother Draymond Green. Don't ever sit there again, my brother. Draymond Green, don't you ever sit there again, my brother, and let a bunch of white men disrespect our black women and do nothing about it. What I would have liked to see Draymond do, Art, but I know it caught him off guard. So this is constructive criticism. I'm not throwing my brother under the bus. But Draymond Green should have said, if this don't stop, Tiffany Haddish, Regina Hall, Cheryl Underwood, Lizzo, and myself, we leaving right now. Or Draymond should have just said, Regina, Lizzo, Tiffany, Cheryl, we out. I'm not going to sit here as no black man and let these white, pale-faced devils disrespect y'all in front of my face. Mm. I'm not going to have it. So, Draymond, next time, bruh, because I know you are alpha male, you got to stand up for the race, bruh.
0: Mm. Mm. Y'all agree with Dr. Umar? Or is he taking it too far, too serious?
5: I kind of agree with him. I ain't going to lie to you. Because some of them jokes, they was a little far. Mm-hmm. And some of them wasn't funny.
0: Right.
5: I think we talked about that. And I think social media has had a field day with that as well. But I think I could have seen Draymond taking a stand. You know, he's used to that anyway.
0: Yeah, I agree with that, though. But then everybody kept saying it's a roast. That's what you're supposed to do.
3: Part of it, man. Yeah. You got to have that. You have to have that in your mind before you start watching these, man.
6: Don't accept the invitation.
3: Even a lot of them was, you know, low blows and everything. But again, that's a part of the roast.
0: That's a part of
3: it. Part of it. I'm sorry.
0: Yeah, that's a lot of people keep saying it, that either we just don't know what a roast is all about.
3: Yeah.
5: I just wanted it to be funny.
0: Yeah.
5: I can understand pushing the limits, and I can understand being disrespectful. I can understand all of that. But just be funny with it. Yeah. If it ain't funny, it's like, what are we doing?
6: Funny is opinionated, though.
0: The other thing we got to talk about finally would be DaBaby. I guess he didn't piss somebody off.
6: Well, you know, so there's a video of him stepping out of a van or whatever, but he has packed on the weight, at least 30 pounds of muscle. The dude is hitting the gym. Anyway, so he's getting ready to walk into this building, and the far back side, you can hear this one fan try to get his attention.
8: Hey, babe, come here. Congratulations. I just came home 4 years ago. Deadass? No. I'm like that.
0: happened was the baby just walked in while this guy's just trying to get his attention, just and the baby just ignored him.
5: No.
6: Yeah, well, he's on the red carpet. The dude approaches
0: Hold
6: him.
0: Hold on. What, Trey?
5: I ain't like the way he approached him. No, come here. It did call him the N-word. Come here, bro. Come here. You don't tell me come here. You asked me to come over here, please. And they're going to talk about something. I'm like that. Yeah, that's exactly why I'm going past you.
0: You mad because I'm using the N-word on you, and you talk about it all the time on your song, hey, so I figured we cool like that.
5: I'm not mad that you use it. I'm mad how you use it. It ain't what you say, it's how you say it. My granny used to always say that.
0: Hell no.
5: It ain't what you say, it's how you say it.
3: But I think Obo was trying to come in the street vibe to baby.
0: Right, and
3: maybe thought that was going to work.
0: That's what I'm saying. But
3: baby kept going. Then
0: all right,
3: not in
0: listen.
3: The
0: all right. Here's the deal. We got cash for you next. It's Didi in the morning.
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16: You and I have never met, but I'm willing to bet that there is something you would like to do, but you feel like you can't, that it's too hard, that you don't deserve it. A colleague of mine recently told me about this new book called Brave Shift, 30 Mindset Changes to Transform Your Life. It's written by a woman named Michelle Carrer. Carrer says the one thing most people forget when they set a goal is to attach a reason to it. Having that reason is big, because when you don't want to do something that's necessary to reach your goal, you can go back to your reason to find the motivation you need. Try to frame your goal as something you want to achieve, as opposed to being a bad part of yourself that you want to change. That will make you more likely to succeed, as will asking for help. All of us need it, and it makes people feel good to help you achieve your goals. I'm Dr. Sanjay Gupta, helping you live a better life.
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0: Good morning. It's Dee Dee in the morning looking for Trey G right now to find out what is trending.
1: Hey, so what's trending, man? Beyonce is trending. It looks like Harvard University has now made Beyonce's Cowboy Carter album part of their curriculum. The course is expected to examine how Beyonce used the album Cowboy Carter to spotlight how black contributions were overlooked in the country music industry. And this actually is a growing trend in the educational field. They are using like pop culture icons as like classroom material nowadays.
2: I remember Tupac. They did that with Pac. Ice Cube had a class once.
1: See?
2: KRS-One. There's been several.
1: This is something that's gaining popularity, so you can add Beyonce's name now to the list.
0: All right. 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
8: 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We haven't had a landline in my house, and I can't even

0: tell you how long, but seeing these parents about my age being teleported back to their own childhoods, a simpler time before screens, was really powerful. And as for the kids, they sat and had conversations with their grandparents without multitasking or being distracted by a screen. I thought this was a great way to have kids stay in touch with family members and friends without getting sucked into the smartphone era too young. Of course, you need other people close by to hop on board as well if this is something that's going to work. Perhaps most important, I realized, these relics can be a great conversation starter with your children. You can talk about what it really means to be connected in this day and age. Things have changed a lot. I'm Dr. Sanjay Gupta, helping you live a better life.
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0: It's Didi in the morning. A Big Easy 102.9. Good morning. It's Didi in the morning. All right, guys, I got a question for you, and I got to tell you something. This is the really interesting thing. You know, I love social media, right?
1: Yeah, I do too.
0: And social media will give you a lot of different, you know, suggestions. Like, you know, we have us a movie club. We haven't been watching a lot of movies, by the way, Trey. You haven't recommended anything.
2: Speak for yourself.
0: You ain't recommending nothing.
2: Speak for yourself. You know what's funny? I've actually watched a TV show on Tubi called Southwest High. Jalen Rose stars in it as a principal. It's kind of like Lean On Me.
0: I have been wanting to see. I saw,
2: It's so bad, it's good.
0: It is?
3: Damn.
2: It's so bad, it's good.
0: Well, let me tell you what happened. So I'm looking on, you know, I'm looking on social media, and I've been seeing this thing about a certain story on Law and Order SVU. Do you know I've never watched that show?
2: Yeah, me neither.
0: I never watched it.
2: Nah.
0: So my brother and I were talking, and he was like, oh, no. He said, I saw this. He said, you have to see it, because everybody was suggesting watching this old episode from Law and Order. Okay. So my brother's like, you got to watch it. So I watch it.
2: Uh-oh.
0: Very interesting. I'm going to just give you the premise. Here is a doctor. There was a girl that ended up going missing. They find her. She had fallen at the school and hit her head, right? Mm-hmm, mm-hmm. So the doctor decides that while this child is dealing with a head injury and they don't think she's going to make it, the doctor cuts her and takes her organs. Take a listen.
4: She had surgery on her head. Why is there an incision down to her waist?
5: What's going on?
6: Zoe Burke has incision, the one on her chest.
5: Yes.
7: Why'd you cut her open like that?
6: To harvest her organs.
7: Where are the organs right now?
6: The liver and the kidneys are in refrigeration here. The heart is on its way to a hospital in Buffalo.
8: NYPD!
9: What's the problem?
8: I need to take custody of this caller. The organ may be evidence of a crime.
9: There's a terminally ill boy being prepped right now for a heart transplant.
8: He's going to have to wait for another one.
9: It's a miracle we have this one. He's been on the list for 3 years.
0: And guess what? She had to make a decision. Okay, so I have been seeing this online. People were talking about this particular episode. And guess what? The episode is from 2018.
2: Oh, wow.
0: Right? So I've never watched the show in my life.
2: Right.
0: You guys, I watched this episode. And when I tell you, I was conflicted. I wasn't sure what to do. So I said, I'm going to ask y'all. Imagine this. So now, you're a parent.
2: Yeah.
0: They say your daughter wasn't going to make it. Right? Because of this head injury.
2: Yeah.
0: You, a parent, you go in and now you see that she has an incision going down her chest and you're like, wait a minute. She had a head injury.
2: Right.
0: You find out the doctor is harvesting organs for children in different parts of the states. Now, the parents have to make a decision, even though they never asked for this.
2: Yo.
0: Now, this heart is getting ready to go to this little boy
2: who's been
0: on the wait list for 3 years. Do you let the organ go is one question number one. Do you let it go?
3: Me and Manda Panda watched this episode
0: while she was
3: pregnant.
0: Really?
3: We watched almost every episode of SVU. And we argued in the bed laying there while she was pregnant. And you saved the child.
0: You saved the child.
3: You have to. Yeah, it's too late. Your child's already gone.
0: Okay, so what would you do? Because, again, you did not sign up for your child to be an organ donor.
3: Right.
2: Yeah.
0: This doctor took it upon herself to take the organs.
3: And sometimes they don't even fight to save you.
0: Because they need that organ.
3: Right.
0: Yeah. And that was the argument. So what would you...
2: And that's the thing, right? I feel like I'd be so messed up mentally that I would probably be like, no, bring my daughter's organs back to me. You know what I'm saying?
0: Guess what? And that's what the parents wanted, right?
2: I would like to think that I would want to save those other kids, but you probably just would be so messed up mentally and be like, no, I need all of
0: that. That's interesting you would say that, because in the show, that's what the parents ended up doing. I mean, I hate to give it away, but the parents are basically like... Because it's from 2018.
2: Right.
0: But it was so good. I was like, I got to ask these guys that question.
3: Dang.
0: What would you do? And would you want the doctor arrested for that? JJ,
1: absolutely.
0: Would you want the doctor arrested?
1: Arrested. And I'm suing.
2: Yeah.
1: And I'm going to sue.
0: But wait a minute. But then there is an... How old was the boy, she said? Like a 10-year-old little boy that has been on the wait list for a heart for 3 years.
2: And they're prepping him right now for the surgery.
0: This heart. You would sue and get mad at the doctor.
1: I'm going to sue, get mad at the doctor. But I'm going to still let that organ go ahead and go because my little one is gone.
0: But guess what? Parents were like, no. I mean, think about
2: where your mind is at in that moment.
3: In the heat of that moment, my anger will definitely be like, if you don't bring that heart back to me right now, that's my baby's heart. Don't
0: y'all want to hear something sad about it? So the little boy gets on the stand because they go after the doctor.
2: Yeah.
0: And they go after the doctor because they all are saying it's illegal.
2: Yeah.
0: The little boy is like, I need a heart and da da da da da.
3: Mm-hmm.
0: Well, sure enough, 3 weeks later, the boy dies.
2: He passed.
0: Because he didn't get the heart. Now the parents have to live with that too as they're sitting there.
3: Literally,
2: like, it's a double whammy.
0: Is this like, I'm just saying, I have never in my life watched this show, but folks on social media were recommending it, and now I got locked in.
2: Who is in the writer's
0: so good.
2: Who in the writer's room for that show during that season?
3: More than that, man. Right? That's a great show.
0: And I just met a woman who was telling me about, she got a organ, she got a heart recently, and she was just telling me about it, and she was saying that more people need to sign up for an organ.
2: Yeah, absolutely.
0: Right.
3: And think about it, your child in a way lives on in the heart and the body of that other child. And
2: I think it does scare a lot of people though, that like if you do get into a situation where they have to revive you or save your life in that way, they won't, because you are an organ donor and they need them organs.
0: Right. And then they look at the likelihood of your survival and what your life is going to be like.
3: Exactly.
2: Yeah.
0: But anyway, y'all, I'm locked in now on I'm gonna start watching Law and Order. It's been on for 20 years.
3: Yeah, welcome to the club.
0: Yeah, it's been on forever and
2: is
0: I
2: that
0: never
2: the whole
0: watched
2: Ice Cube?
0: It.
2: Cube?
0: Yes, okay, gotcha. Never watched it.
2: Ice tea.
0: I just said, I know it was some ice. All right, listen. It's Dee Dee in the morning. Go watch it.
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0: 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Hey, alrighty, it's Didi in the morning. We got cash. We want to give you $1,000 with our $1,000 minute game. We're about to play it. But Jay Cruz is here. Also, Trey G, comedian JJ Williamson. Uh-huh. They said there is a certain time of the day that we are all fully awake. What time of day is that to you?
1: Fully awake.
0: Jay Cruz, is there a time? What do you think? Fully awake.
2: I'm going to say never.
0: All right.
2: I would say late at night.
0: Just full asleep walking through life. What about you, Trey?
1: Fully awake.
0: What do you think it is? They say people are fully awake at this time.
1: I'm going to say like average, probably 3 p.m.
0: 3 p.m. You fully awake. 3 p.m. All right, what about you?
3: I'm going to say by 7.
0: Hell, by 3 p.m. I'm ready for a nap.
1: Dang.
0: He said, what'd you say? What time?
1: By 7.
0: You say at 7 at what?
1: P.m.
0: Oh, we PM. Fully awake at 7 p.m. At night.
1: That's when you fully awake.
0: Yeah.
1: Well, it's almost time to go back.
4: What about 10 a.m.? 10 a.m., 11 a.m., you should be fully awake by that time.
0: You're close.
4: Yeah.
0: Guess what they said? People are fully awake at 9:40 a.m. in the morning.
1: Dang.
0: People are fully awake. We ain't. We fully awake now.
1: Yeah, 100%. Hell, 9:40, I'm looking for a drink.
0: Me too. We be like, lunchtime is 8 for us. 9:40 is happy hour.
1: Yeah.
4: 9:40, I'm looking for pizza.
1: Yeah.
4: I ain't gonna lie to you.
2: Somebody see me drinking that early, I'd be like, you don't know.
0: No.
2: You don't know how long
1: hell,
2: I've been
1: 9:40,
2: up.
1: I'm trying to get there before 10 so it can be free. Shut up.
2: Hell yeah.
5: Thanks. Let's get into it's the game. Time to boss up with a bread. You got the answers. We got that bread. $1,000 all for you with the $1,000 mini game. Exclusively on Didi in the Morning.
0: Well, good morning. Hi, who's this?
6: Shannon.
0: Hey, Shannon.
2: Shannon.
6: Oh, Shannon. What's up, Didi?
0: All right, Shannon. Y'all listen to Shannon.
1: Shannon, there's somebody else in here speaking to you too now.
4: Oh, cut it out. Cut it out.
0: I mean, that's right JJ though. Right there, Shannon.
2: He's right there.
0: Shannon.
6: Not JJ.
1: I need you to give me a better tone than that.
4: Oh, God.
0: Oh, Shannon.
1: You know what? You can go back.
0: Shannon, tell us a little bit about you, though. You got kids? You married? What?
6: I have kids that are grown, and I'm single again.
1: Back on the prowl.
0: Are you back? I mean, are you thinking about, would you do, like dating online
4: speed
0: or anything?
4: Dating or something?
6: Hell no. Hell no.
4: Are you looking to date, Shannon? Are you liking your singleness right now?
6: I'm single as and staying that way.
4: I know that's right. Shannon, we on the radio though, Shannon. This ain't social media now.
1: Yeah.
6: Oh my
1: gosh,
6: I forgot.
4: You all right, babe?
0: It's okay. They forget sometime in here too.
4: Facts.
0: Hey, listen.
4: Facts. That's why we got the blue button. You all right, babe?
0: Listen to her laugh. I love
1: I'll
0: it.
1: I'll tell you.
0: All right, so listen. We're going to spin the wheel, Shannon, and good luck.
7: DJ. J. Cruz. JJ from The Sip.
8: Trey G. Trey G.
7: $10 bonus.
4: Hey, I like how Shannon said it too. I'm single as hell, and I am so okay with it. I know that's right, Shannon. You ain't gonna be single for long with that personality, baby. You got a lot
1: for
4: of
1: real.
4: It. I'm gonna read you the 10 questions. If you don't know the answer, Shannon, what you gonna say?
6: I don't know. Skip.
4: Pass. Skip.
6: Pass.
4: Yeah, that's either one. That's fine. We're gonna spin the block, come back to it, and answer it again, and we got to go fast. That's a plan?
6: All right, cool.
4: Yep. All right, let's get paid. No hesitation. Go fast. First question. Team Spotify or Apple Music?
6: Apple Music.
4: Drake or Team Kendrick?
6: Drake.
4: How old is the U.S. this year?
6: Skip. Pass.
4: Whose glove did Drake wear on the Iceman album cover?
6: Pass.
4: Which comedian will be hosting the BET Awards this year?
6: Queen,
4: let's
6: pass.
4: What's the last sign of the zodiac?
6: Oh, my goodness. I can't believe I'm being stumped right now.
4: Pass.
6: What
4: was the fourth question that I asked you, number four?
6: Who is the comedian?
4: No.
6: How old is America?
0: Nope.
4: Pass.
6: Ooh.
4: Who on the morning show is a trumpet player? Who on the morning show is a trumpet player?
6: Jay Cruz.
0: All right, three out of eight. Y'all only got to eight. Three out of eight.
4: Not bad.
0: What you missed was this one. How old is the U.S. this year? The U.S. is 250 years old. Whose glove did Drake wear on the Iceman album cover? Michael Jackson. Mm-hmm. Which comedian will be hosting the BET Awards this year? Drewski. What's the last sign of the zodiac? Pisces. What was the fourth question? Oh, I know. What's the fourth question that Trey asked? The fourth question was, whose glove did Drake wear on the Iceman album cover? So you got 3 out of 8. You're going to get $10 every correct answer. If we added up, it's $30. But you spun the wheel, got extra what, 20? Yeah. You got $50.
3: That's a bet.
0: All right, congratulations.
3: Y'all been fun.
0: Hey. You too.
4: That's all that matters.
0: We're really quick. Before you hang up, tell everybody the show that let you play that $1,000 minute game.
3: Beatty in the morning.
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0: 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Good morning, it's Didi in the morning. I got Jay Cruz and Trey G and comedian J.J. Williamson with me. Guys, let's have a conversation about something. You know, Trey G brought up something the other day, and I thought it was so interesting. We were talking about Dr. Umar. Right?
1: Mm-hmm.
0: And Trey said, is he really a doctor?
2: Yeah. Now you just got to ask. You know what I'm saying? Now you just got to ask at least.
0: Yeah. Yeah.
2: Got to pose the question.
0: I agree. And so now we really are trying to figure some of these things out. So I'm going to ask you guys a question. You tell me if they degreed or they not. I'm going to throw some names at y'all. Tell me if you think they got a degree or not.
2: Oh, God.
0: All right. How about this? The actress Kerry Washington, degreed or not?
2: Kerry Washington? Mm-hmm. Oh, from Scandal?
0: From Scandal.
1: Kerry's got one.
0: You got? She thinks she's got one?
1: Yeah.
0: Yeah.
2: Does she got one?
0: She does. Yeah. She actually has a degree from George Washington mm-hmm. University.
2: Okay. So she's Dr. Kerry Washington?
0: She's not a doctor. Oh, she's just got her degree, anthropology and sociology. I'll get to the doctors in a minute.
1: Who graduated?
0: And who didn't?
2: Gotcha.
0: All right. Who do y'all think? Angela Bassett. Degreed or not degreed?
2: I'm going to say degreed.
0: Yep.
2: Yeah, I'm going to say degreed.
3: I'm going to say not.
0: You say not?
3: Yeah.
0: Okay. What about you?
1: Not.
0: She is. She actually went to Yale. Y'all didn't know that?
2: Damn.
0: Angela Bassett went to Yale, and guess what? African-American Studies.
1: I should have said that.
2: Come on.
0: Right? Clap that up. Go ahead, girl. Yeah. All right. I already know this one. John Legend, guys?
1: Got a degree.
0: You think so?
1: Yeah.
2: I feel like I done seen him in a cap and gown. I'm gonna say degree.
3: I'm gonna say degree as well.
0: University of Pennsylvania.
2: Yeah.
0: English with an emphasis where? African American literature.
2: Come on, John.
0: We're just
2: ordinary people.
0: Hit that. All right. Taraji P. Henson.
1: No.
0: You don't say? You say no?
3: I'm gonna say yes.
1: She started from the bottom.
3: If I'm not mistaken, I think she attended an HBCU.
2: Well, yes, she got a degree from, it's not Howard.
0: It is Howard.
2: Is it Howard?
3: Yep. Yeah, Howard. She attended an HBCU.
0: Theater arts degree. Yeah. All right, MC Light.
1: Oh, hell no.
3: Ooh.
0: No, you didn't say hell no.
1: Because I'm going to say yes. That rap, yo, we came up from the streets.
0: All right, you say no?
1: I say no.
0: You say
3: I
0: yes?
3: Say yes.
0: What you say?
2: I will say no.
0: She has a business administration degree from University of Phoenix.
1: Is this after the career or before?
0: Mm-hmm.
2: That makes sense.
0: Mm-hmm. All right. Y'all already know this one. David Banner?
1: All right, I'm done.
3: Come on, yeah. He was a student body president at Southern University.
1: Don't he have his own college?
3: That's my Mississippi homeboy, man. Yep. So, yes.
0: Southern University got a business.
3: Southern University, yes.
0: All right. Keenan Ivory Wayans.
1: Okay, now, did you have anybody who doesn't have one?
0: Does he have one?
2: I'm going to say no.
0: You say no, and Trey, you say yes?
2: I'll say yes. He got a degree in comedy.
1: I'm going to say maybe.
0: All right, Tuskegee University, he got a degree in engineering.
2: There you go. Engineering? And then he's a successful comedian and actor.
3: For real.
2: Yeah.
0: What about a doctorate? Does Shaquille O'Neal, does Shaq got a doctorate?
2: Shaq got a lot of honorary degrees, too.
1: He got
2: a lot of honorary degrees.
1: Okay. Honorary DJ.
2: I would say yes.
0: You think he has a doctorate?
2: I would say he has an honorary.
0: A real one.
2: I say he has an honorary. I don't think no real one.
1: Yeah, no, he got a real one. He got the time.
0: He got the time.
2: Mm-hmm. He recently graduated from LSU. I know that much.
0: They say he actually does have a doctorate. Human resource development from Barry University.
2: I know
1: he got that overnight.
2: It ain't honorary or nothing like that.
0: Shout out
2: Shaq.
0: All right. Let me see. Let's see. Mark Lamont Hill. I love him.
2: Come on now.
3: I like him too.
0: He's good.
2: Very educated brother. It seems.
3: I'm going to say yes.
0: Of course. University of Pennsylvania. He's got a PhD in education.
2: Oh, yeah.
0: I'll just go on and tell you. Dr. Cornell West. Princeton University.
1: Come on now.
3: MIT, bro.
0: What about Dr. Umar? Y'all, you think Dr. Umar is a real doctor? Is he really?
2: I think he is a real doctor.
1: All that noise? Yeah, I'm going to say yeah.
2: Yeah, he has a psychology degree or something.
0: You think it's psychology?
2: I believe so.
0: He went to the Philadelphia College of Osteopathic Medicine, and he is a PhD in school psychology.
1: Come on now. There we go.
2: Shout out Dr. Umar.
0: Yep. So there you go. So those are a lot of them. Terry Crews, I meant to ask you. Y'all think he is? You think he got one?
1: Terry Crews?
0: Yes.
1: I'm going to say yes.
2: Yes. Some white chicks? I say so.
0: He's not a doctorate, though, but he did go to Western Michigan University. He has a degree, Art Excellence, on a scholarship. He went to Art Excellence Scholarship.
2: Come on, Black Excellence.
0: Yep, Interpersonal Communication.
2: Yeah. Black Excellence. So
0: they show some of them that got
3: we go to school around here.
0: Yeah, they do. And JJ got your what? You got your what?
3: My bachelor's degree in technology.
0: Uh-huh. From where?
3: Alcorn State University.
0: Shouts out to you. All right, it's Dee Dee in the morning.
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7: Starting out with stop-and-go traffic, I-10 eastbound between Williams and Veterans Boulevard, you're looking at about a minute to two delay there. An accident, I-10 eastbound after Clearview Parkway. Got another wreck. This is Phillips Street at Laurel Street. And a reminder, closed for construction today. 5th Street westbound. This is between Franklin Avenue and Richard Street. Watch out for crews in the area. 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
1: Starting out with stop-and-go traffic, I-10 eastbound between Williams and Veterans Boulevard, you're looking at about a minute to two delay there. An accident, I-10 eastbound after Clearview Parkway. Got another wreck. This is Phillips Street at Laurel Street. And a reminder, closed for construction today. 5th Street westbound. This is between Franklin Avenue and Richard Street. Watch out for crews in the area. 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
13: It's a hot and muggy Tuesday for us with partly cloudy skies, a spotty storm chance. If you do see the rain, expect a decent downpour. However, most areas may end up missing it. We'll see highs today, 88 to 91 degrees for tonight, only dropping to 70 to 78 degrees. For your Wednesday, highs 85 to 89, but rain chances will increase Wednesday on into the weekend. From the WDSU First Warning Weather Center, I'm Raven Richard.
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1: Yeah.
0: Oh, let's get into this right now about the rich celebrity. Let's go.
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0: 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All right, you guys saw this about, first of all, the security guard. You saw the shooting at the mosque, right? Now they're saying there was a security guard who was the father of eight who was killed. Take a listen.
5: This morning, police in multiple cities are boosting security at places of worship after three people were killed by gunmen at the San Diego Mosque. A school is also on the grounds, as many as 100 first responders rushing to the scene. Parents seen waiting outside, waiting for news about their kids. This line of children holding hands, being led away from the building, flanked by officers with guns drawn. No children were injured. Among the three adult victims, a mosque security guard who is a father of eight. Police say he died protecting others. Authorities say the two suspects, ages 17 and 18, carried out the attack, then opened fire at a landscaper down the street whose helmet may have saved his life, causing the bullet to ricochet. The suspects were later found nearby dead, police say, from self-inflicted gunshot wounds.
1: Yeah.
0: I know. And that's
1: sad. There's a lot happening.
0: That's right. Man, that was very, very sad.
1: The security guard that was killed, man, I think he was trying to save somebody's life and everything, covered him up, and he got hit.
0: That is just, my God. And those were teenagers who did that.
6: One of the killer's mother tried, like, the last second to alert authorities. Yeah. He took the weapons. He was saying he was going to kill himself. The mom tried, from what I'm hearing.
0: Yeah, I think she did. She called and all that kind of stuff.
7: Salute to the security guard, though. Real life hero. Right?
0: Exactly.
7: Real life hero, man.
0: The other thing, last night, I was up watching a little bit of it with the husband as they went into overtime. We got to talk about San Antonio.
1: Oh, my God, man. If game one is going to be letting you know what this series is going to be like, I'm all for it. Mm-hmm. That was almost like the NBA Finals right there. Game 7. I mean, that was such an amazing game. The Spurs and the Thunder went at it.
8: Wemby with a flush. Gilgeous Alexander. He's got two. Pass Wemby to the basket. And now Caruso for three. And the lead. Wembanyama turns, spins, shoots, and hits. Wembanyama hasn't lost it. Wemby puts a block by Holmgren. We go overtime.
1: Yeah, 122 to 115, double overtime, man. The Spurs take game one in Oklahoma City. And when you're on the road, that's all you want to do is just get one game. You got one game. Mm-hmm. They have the series, and they got the lead in the series right now, man. Victor Wembanyama, oh, my God, he's only 22. 41 points, 24 rebounds.
0: Really, he should have more than that at 7'4". Well, how tall is he?
1: 7'4".
0: Okay.
1: Yeah, 7'4".
0: You just need to get every ball that goes up.
1: Oh, my God, man. I mean, and a lot of people thought he took it personal because, you know, Shea Alexander got the MVP, man. He came in second. He thought he should have won it, man. So it was a personal game last night.
0: Every time I see Shea's name, I always think of Shy, the group's Shy.
1: Shy.
0: That's the way it's been yelled. Yeah, like, ain't shy.
1: That group was hooping then.
0: All right. Hey, real quick, what did Michael Blackson do, y'all?
6: He's out here talking about a word that I like. It's called residual. So it's pretty much like repeat paychecks, I would say, from hard work. Well, he doesn't get much for his hard work.
9: I just got about 6-7 residual checks in the mail from previous shows I've done.
10: Okay, check number one. This check is from Wiley now. It's Nick Cannon. Oh, $7.90. Thank you, my nigga. Next check. Oh, 64 cents, it went down. Oh, 76 cents. Okay. Wilding out with this wilding out check. 93 cents. 64 cents. 63 cents. Guess in my village make more than this. This is crazy. 62 cents. 65 cents. 68 cents. You see what I'm talking about? Child support, boom, okay? Out of these 63 cents, y'all could all get 11 cents each. TV is a broke.
1: Dang. Now, you know, I do get residual checks sometimes. Now, sometimes they do be low like that. They do. Not all of them, though.
7: Really?
1: Not all of them, man. You know, Michael Blackson does get better residual checks than that. I can say that, guaranteed.
6: For sure.
1: Man, but, you know, sometimes, you know, it will be a dollar. It will be $2.
6: Like the check costs more.
0: Hey, listen, there you go. Those are your hot topics. Hey, listen, coming up, we're going to shut the show down next. It's Didi in the Morning.

0: You can check it out, Dee Dee in the Morning on Big Easy 102.9. All right, so we're done, y'all. The show's over. What do we learn today? JJ?
1: I learned that I learned that Jalen Brown, him and Stephen A. Smith still going back and forth about this streaming and everything. So we're going to see who's going to hit the ball next.
0: All right. Jay Cruz?
2: Comedian Michael Blackson says that he gets residual checks, a whole lot of them. But they'd be like for 10 cents and 12 cents and 25 cents.
0: Mm-hmm. All right. What about you, Trey?
3: We learned that Big Mama is now an actual mama. Lotto. Allegedly, she gave birth to a little savage.
0: Big Mama. Mm-hmm.
3: To a little savage.
0: Yep. Let's see. Some other things we found out. That Waffle House wants raises everybody there at Waffle House. Drake dethroned Kendrick with the biggest streaming in a day almost.
2: Ooh. Come on up.
0: Yep. And then Harvard is studying Beyonce and Cowboy Carter.
3: Show Leo.
0: Mm-hmm. That's beautiful. Hey, tomorrow on the show, get ready. We got a dope discussion for you. We also got cash. Let's see, laughs, hot topics, and more. We'll meet you right back here on Dee Dee in the Morning.
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It's DJ Incredible hanging out with you. And you know what? A lot of good stuff going on. I'm the bearer of good news every day. I try to be, at least. Here's Mariah the Scientist. I got

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13: 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The report found a shift from the iPad kid era to now, when parents are actually more interested in real-world adventures and hands-on activities. 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One psychologist we spoke to said he sees this as a reflection of parents' desire to build core capacities in their children: resilience, curiosity, self-regulation, empathy. These things don't grow automatically, but are built through lived experience. I'm Dr. Sanjay Gupta, helping you live a better life.
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0: It's Dee Dee in the morning, and if you missed the show, I didn't get my degree. I spent a good strong semester, I say, at TWU. They said, you can't come back until, you know, you paid this emergency loan you took.
1: I got my degree.
0: Yep.
2: There you go. But hold on. Now, it took a minute.
0: Oh, no. What's a minute?
2: About 5.5 years. I went through 3 presidents.
3: Oh, no.
2: At this university. I just seen the freshmen, and then seen them graduate.
4: Hey, check in, man, because on Wednesday, we talking about health issues that you got from your parents with infidelity and mental health expert Dr. Monique Thompson.
2: Now we have another rundown of things you need to let go, especially if you're searching for that peace.
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Zodiac sign, it must be a Gemini moon, cause we about to go half. 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
6: There's something I'd like to talk to you about today, something that's been circulating on the internet that's become a real problem. Deep fake videos of me endorsing products that I've never even heard of and I have no relationship with whatsoever. Let me tell you clearly, these videos are scams. They are designed to take your money. Now, a couple things you should keep in mind. If something sounds too good to be true, it probably is. When you look at these videos, if they don't seem natural, if there's something off about them, the audio or the video, it's probably AI generated. And if you come across something that does pique your interest, see if you can find evidence of it from other sources. I promise you this, if I discover something incredible that you need to know about, I'm going to talk about it somewhere that you can easily find, not on some shady social media site. I'm Dr. Sanjay Gupta, helping you live a better life.
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14: A Better Life with Dr. Sanjay Gupta.
15: You know, one of the weirder things I've seen on social media lately is parents feeding their babies butter, like whole sticks of butter. They swear that it helps them feel fuller after meals and get a good night's sleep, among other things. There's actually something to this. You know, butter is full of fat, which a rapidly growing infant needs, but eating butter all the time results in, quote, boxing out other important nutrients they need as well. Spokesperson for the Academy of Nutrition and Dietetics told us she recommends half a teaspoon to a teaspoon melted and then added to a puree. Or as they get older, you can drizzle oil or melted butter over cooked vegetables, she told us. We never say just give butter by itself, and it's not the only source of fat she would recommend. Avocados, hummus, fish, they are great sources of fat as well. And also, great foods to introduce. I'm Dr. Sanjay Gupta, helping you live a better life.
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17: 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She had to take a break.
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DJ Incredible, getting it in, making it happen. Weatherman calling for rain Memorial Day weekend. I'm talking about, like, you know how they have on the TV screen with the numbers of severity? I think it's like a one, but like, yeah, rain they're expecting. We'll keep a lookout.

0: Big Easy 1029, New Orleans' best mix of R&B, St. Harrison. It's Kyle Dadd, DJ Incredible, getting it in and making it happen. And you know what? Some good stuff is going to be happening later on tonight. I'm talking about in the nights. It's gotten even better with LaTangela. That's right, the LaTangela Show on the Big Easy. She's bringing you great conversation, life advice, relationship tips, all that good stuff and a whole lot more. And she's a good friend of mine. 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
5: There's something I'd like to talk to you about today, something that's been circulating on the internet that's become a real problem. Deep fake videos of me endorsing products that I've never even heard of and I have no relationship with whatsoever. Let me tell you clearly, these videos are scams. They are designed to take your money. Now, a couple things you should keep in mind. If something sounds too good to be true, it probably is. When you look at these videos, if they don't seem natural, if there's something off about them, the audio or the video, it's probably AI generated. And if you come across something that does pique your interest, see if you can find evidence of it from other sources. I promise you this, if I discover something incredible that you need to know about, I'm going to talk about it somewhere that you can easily find, not on some shady social media site. I'm Dr. Sanjay Gupta, helping you live a better life.

0: It's Dee Dee in the morning, and if you missed the show, I didn't get my degree. I spent a good strong semester, I say, at TWU. They say you can't come back until, you know, you pay this emergency loan you took.
1: I got my degree.
0: Yep.
2: There you go.
3: But hold it. Now, it took a minute.
0: Oh, no. What's a minute?
3: About 5.5 years. I went through 3 presidents.
2: Oh, no.
3: At this university. I just seen the freshmen. I then seen them graduate.
2: Hey, check in, man, because on Wednesday, we talking about health issues that you got from your parents with infidelity and mental health expert, Dr. Monique Thompson.
3: Now we have another rundown of things you need to let go, especially if you're searching for that peace.
4: 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Ooh, everybody wants that. 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
11: We are finally starting to learn more things we can do to keep our brains sharp as we age. A lot of people think crossword puzzles or Sudoku might do the trick, but the science doesn't really bear that out. What one recent study found, though, was that a certain type of brain training seems to have a significant impact on cognition as we get older. It wasn't memory or even problem-solving tasks that moved the needle. It was an interactive computerized game that tested the ability to recognize two separate images in faster and faster sequences. It's what we call a task of divided attention, in which you don't have a conscious strategy on how to improve. That's according to the study's lead author. You're just trying to do the best you can to figure out how to divide your attention. Now, the game in this study was called Double Decision. If you want to find it and try it out yourself. I'm Dr. Sanjay Gupta, helping you live a better life.
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1: So-called superagers, they are an enviable segment of the population. People who are older than 80, whose brains function like someone a fraction of their age. It's true, a lot of these people have genetics on their side, but more and more research is bearing out the idea that people who practice good brain health also slow their cognitive decline. Dr. Richard Isaacson, a pioneer in the Alzheimer's space, told us that, quote, his studies have found lifestyle changes including diet, exercise, reducing stress and optimizing sleep, along with managing vascular risk factors with certain medications, can actually help grow brain areas and also reduce telltale signs of Alzheimer's, such as tau tangles and amyloid plaques. What else helps? Staying social, surrounding yourself with family and friends, and maybe even volunteering for a real sense of purpose. I'm Dr. Sanjay Gupta, helping you live a better life.
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0: 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You catching up. 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
7: There's something I'd like to talk to you about today, something that's been circulating on the internet that's become a real problem. Deep fake videos of me endorsing products that I've never even heard of and I have no relationship with whatsoever. Let me tell you clearly, these videos are scams. They are designed to take your money. Now, a couple things you should keep in mind. If something sounds too good to be true, it probably is. When you look at these videos, if they don't seem natural, if there's something off about them, the audio or the video, it's probably AI generated. And if you come across something that does pique your interest, see if you can find evidence of it from other sources. I promise you this, if I discover something incredible that you need to know about, I'm going to talk about it somewhere that you can easily find, not on some shady social media site. I'm Dr. Sanjay Gupta, helping you live a better life.
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0: It's Dee Dee in the morning, and if you missed the show, I didn't get my degree. I spent a good strong semester, I say, at TWU. They said, you can't come back until, you know, you paid this emergency loan you took.
1: I got my degree.
0: Yep.
2: There you go.
1: But hold it now. It took a minute.
0: Oh, no. What's a minute?
1: About 5.5 years. I went through 3 presidents.
3: Oh, no.
1: At this university. I just seen the freshmen, and then seen them graduate.
4: Hey, check in, man, because on Wednesday, we talking about health issues that you got from your parents with infidelity and mental health expert Dr. Monique Thompson.
1: Now we have another rundown of things you need to let go, especially if you're searching for that peace.
3: Ooh, everybody wants that. 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

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DJ Incredible, keeping the party going. You know what? It's like that sometimes when you work as much as I do. I'm thinking Memorial Day weekend is like, you know, a couple of weekends from now. Nah, it's in jump day. It's right here. It's right now. No, it's not right now. It's coming up this weekend, but there's rain in the forecast. You know when the weatherman put those numbers up there, 1 to 5, 5 being the worst? Well, we got a 1 in our area, which means it's supposed to rain, but, you know, let's stick around and see what's happening. Here's Cam.

0: Big Easy 102.9, New Orleans' best mix of R&B. That's not the cab, it's Kyle One. Love, DJ Incredible, having fun, getting it in and making it happen. And you know what? It is coming up very, very soon. A lot of concerts, a lot of activities coming up. And you know, we try to keep you in the know and keep you on that hookup line. What you need to do right now is a chance at $2,000 on. I'm just saying, you got to be in it to try to win it. 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Click on the contest tabs. And, you know what I mean? There may be a surprise there. You know what I mean? But stuff that I don't even talk about because that's how they do me. But anyway, go there and check it out and make sure that you're registered for everything there. In the meantime, we're taking care of business. 2 o'clock. It is on the way. The D.L. Hughley Show.
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2: You know, one of the weirder things I've seen on social media lately is parents feeding their babies butter, like whole sticks of butter. They swear that it helps them feel fuller after meals and get a good night's sleep, among other things. There's actually something to this. You know, butter is full of fat, which a rapidly growing infant needs, but eating butter all the time results in, quote, boxing out other important nutrients they need as well. Spokesperson for the Academy of Nutrition and Dietetics told us she recommends half a teaspoon to a teaspoon melted and then added to a puree. Or as they get older, you can drizzle oil or melted butter over cooked vegetables, she told us. We never say just give butter by itself, and it's not the only source of fat she would recommend. Avocados, hummus, fish, they are great sources of fat as well, and also great foods to introduce. I'm Dr. Sanjay Gupta, helping you live a better life.
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3: Ladies and gentlemen, put your hands together for DL Hughley.
0: So what is interesting is, of course, the primaries all across the country start. Do you see, I don't know if we talked about this yesterday, but Louisiana sent clear messages. They
4: sure did.
0: And I think South
4: Carolina voted against all of them.
0: Yeah.
4: It was four or five.
0: And I think that they're going to get the recall of the governor on the ballot. I think that there are a lot of people who see that this is inherently not fair.
5: Yep.
0: Even if they have they're opposed politically, but there's a spirit of fair play that they see is not happening.
5: Yeah.
0: And I don't care. And this is, people got mad at me for saying this, but it's absolutely true. It does not matter who America is fighting or what the cause of that fight is. They will always find a way to fight us.
4: Yep.
0: We are at war with Iran. And now, at the same time, when we are asked to sacrifice, we're all asked to come together as a country. You decide to repeal part of the Voters' Rights Act. Mm. Like, what is it? It didn't matter. Like, it doesn't matter who we're fighting. I swear, if it was Hitler, if it was Mao, if it was an Ayatollah, they always have time to fight us.
4: Yeah.
5: Vietnam, like, crazy. You name it.
0: Vietnam, you could get killed next to a white man in the jungle, but you couldn't sit next to him in the bathroom or a restaurant.
5: Yep.
0: You would think at a time of war, which is, you know, that's the time for a nation to come together because we all have a common enemy. But it does not matter who America's enemy is, they'll find a way to fight us too.
4: Yep.
0: They will. It's crazy. I just think, and I think that somebody, and I forgot, I follow him, but I don't know what his name. When people were telling you this was going to happen, when they were saying they were going to
4: get
0: the Voters' Rights Act, when they were talking about Project 2025, you had all these voice walking type, hotep. They're just fear mongering.
4: And now, there's
0: always this BS equivocation. No one would have done what these people are doing.
4: Yep.
5: Mm-mm.
0: No one.
4: And all those people who said, you know, your vote doesn't matter and you should vote. Well, guess what?
0: And Stephen A. Smith talking about, let's vote for Republican ones. The very people that don't want you to vote, you want to vote for? Stupid.
5: Yeah, give them more power.
0: Name me the thing that they have done to address any of your concerns recently. What are they trying to, besides gerrymandering and trying to approve Trump's $1 billion ballroom that's supposed to be a couple of $100,000, or trying to sue the country and get $2 billion to give it in a slush fund you can use for whatever you want, or going back and forth with China and being embarrassed there? Like, what has he done to address your concerns? One thing. He thinks it's not even, I just don't want Iran to get a bomb. Whether Iran gets a bomb or not, black, they're still, and you know, maybe that is his focus. I think it's BS, but whether Iran gets a bomb or not, America's still got to fill up their gas tank.
4: Yep.
0: Still got to eat. If we don't eat here, by the time there is somebody who gonna have the strength to press the button anyway.
5: Thank you.
0: All right, happy. It is, of course, Foster Care Awareness Month.
4: Thank you.
0: So aware if somebody's been in foster care, I guess that's what you do.
4: Yeah.
0: Happy birthday to Michael Shea. Happy birthday to Yo Gotti. Happy birthday to Kim Zolciak. Happy birthday to Kevin Garnett. Happy birthday to Grace Jones. Happy birthday to Sam Smith. Happy birthday to Rohan Marley. Happy birthday to Archie Manning. Happy birthday to DJ Marshmello. Happy birthday to Mario Chalmers. Happy birthday to Bill Lambeer. Happy birthday, Posthumous Live Course, to Malcolm X. Happy birthday to Andre the Giant. Happy birthday to Nicole Brown Simpson. And, of course, happy birthday to Fred Curly Neal from the Harlem Globetrotters. We've got a great show lined up for you. Jasmine will tell us what's trending, and I'm going to have a little note from the GED section right now. Here's Lisa Stansfield. This is the D.L. 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

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We're coming to the top stories of the day with what's trending. That's up after Kehlani folded. It's the D.L. Hughley Show.

0: Jazz man. That is good people's trending.
1: A video has gone viral of a father chastising his son and making him apologize to a group of white, a group of black kids and their family for calling them the N-word.
0: Mm. Wait a minute.
1: So a father, his son,
0: right,
1: who's a little teenager, was watching some black kids ride by on a bike. And he decided he thought it would be a good idea to call them the N-word. And the white father said, not today. Come here. Come here right now. And made him apologize. Now, the thing is, in watching the video, you could clearly tell that the father probably, you know, has gotten on his son a number of times. Because when he walks over to his son, you can see his son flinch a little bit. Like, don't hit me. Don't hit me. Don't hit me.
0: If you have not taught them that, that would be insulting.
1: Yes.
2: Yes.
0: Because that's a clear reflection of what happened. The first thing they're going to say is, where did he learn that from?
1: Yep. That's exactly right.
0: That dude, got his ass whooped.
1: Oh, you could tell because the kid, you could tell he's like,
0: And he deserved it.
1: He deserved every bit of it. You could tell. But he said, the father, I guess in the post, said that he had been fed up with his son's behavior. I guess he had been trying to straighten him out before. Yeah. And I guess this time he caught him in the act. He said, okay, come here.
0: You know, to really straighten him out, he should let them have him. Mm-hmm.
1: I know, that's right. And record it so you can show it to him every now and then.
0: Hey, Deshaun, come here for a minute.
2: Well, who taught him that? His grandpappy?
0: Yeah.
1: It could have been. I don't know.
0: Well, judging by the way that man acted, he was definitely offended.
1: Oh, yeah. He was very mad. He said, you should never use that word. Right. He said, you better not use it in front of me ever again, or period. Anyway, also trending, Mary J. Blige is catching it. Now, some people are saying that, you know, it was just an off night and that people are not telling the truth about her. But apparently, you know, she was doing these shows in Vegas, right? Mm-hmm. And she was doing it while she was sitting down. Mm. Now, I don't think the entire show was seated, but the clip I saw, Mary was seated. And she, you know, she was dancing with her shoulders. She was drinking water.
0: She didn't do that sideways almost fall down dance.
1: Well, I guess, I don't know. Some people who showed their footage.
0: She go around like a maypole. She didn't do that.
1: She was doing that. But, I mean, she was tired. Yeah, Mary was tired. I mean, I don't know what night it was that they went. But some of the fans wanted their money back. Because, you know, she was seated.
0: I didn't come here for you to sit.
1: Yeah. I mean, it did look kind of weird when I saw her. I was like, Mary, get up.
0: Anita Baker sits. Nobody get.
2: Yeah.
1: Well, she old, though. She got bad feet, so I can understand that.
2: Lisa Franklin said it.
0: Yeah, nobody complained.
2: Come on, man.
1: Wow.
0: Give Mary a break.
2: Yeah.
1: I say give her a break. Yeah. She's the queen of hip hop. Yeah. Okay, come on.
0: Yeah.
1: And that's what's trending.
0: All right. Coming up, we got a little note from the GED section. That's up in 15 minutes. It's the D.L. Hughley Show.
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12: When it comes to the myriad reasons people don't get enough exercise, psychologist Diana Hill has heard them all. She's the author of a new book with a great title, I Know I Should Exercise, But... 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She told us that she encourages people she works with to shift from an either-or mindset to a both-and mindset. Hill herself uses time at her son's baseball game to walk around the field cheering him on instead of sitting on the sidelines. She also recommends setting up your space at home, at work, in the car to facilitate movement. So every night before I go to bed, I lay out my workout clothes next to my bathroom sink, so they are waiting there for me as a good reminder. I'm Dr. Sanjay Gupta, helping you live a better life.
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1: That's where Never Give Up comes from. 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I wasn't Dwayne. 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
1: Donald Trump is doing the best he can to rig the system to his favor and steadily accusing other people of doing it. 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

0: You cannot call it freedom when one group has the power to tell another group how to vote. You cannot call it equal. You can call it something else, but equal is not what it is. Isn't it ironic? At the very same time, we are in Iran fighting for our freedom, for the ability to stop them from getting a bomb. There are many states in this country that are trying to avoid giving black people a ballot. And that has been the case always. Black people have fought and died in every single conflict that this nation has had. Every single one. World War I, World War II, the Korean War, the Vietnam War, and so on and so on and so on. And almost in all of those conflicts, particularly at the beginning of the 18th and 19th century, we were doing so under Jim Crow laws. They still had segregation in the armed service. Even though we were fighting for our freedom, fighting for this nation's freedom against the common enemy, America always had time to fight with us. Always. Didn't matter who we were fighting. And now, in this new iteration, while we're at war with Iran and being asked to sacrifice, in terms of high prices and trying to galvanize each other and hold the country together, black people's rights are under assault. It does not matter whether it was Hitler. It didn't matter whether it was Ho Chi Minh. It does not matter that it's an Ayatollah. Whenever America fights for her freedom, it is ironic that black people have had to fight for theirs. While we were fighting to make sure that freedom rang and that it was sacrosanct, they were eroding it here. And it didn't matter what we were fighting. It didn't matter if we were fighting the access of evil, or we were trying to stop communism in Japan, or a nation that shouldn't have one getting a bomb. The one thing that is certain is while America is fighting for freedom, they are fighting to stop giving it to us. That's a little note from the GED section. It's the D.L. Hughley Show.
1: We're all human, and you know, we're all sexual beings too, so it's lovemaking is just

0: She's jazz. She's smart. It's the Jazzy Report on the D.L. Hughley Show.
1: The U.S. Supreme Court sent two cases involving part of the Voting Rights Act, which the High Court essentially gutted in a decision last month, back to lower courts, avoiding another ruling involving the landmark 1965 Act. Now, Justice Ketanji Brown Jackson dissented with the move, saying the High Court should have summarily resolved the cases, making it clear that individuals can bring these lawsuits.
2: Mm. Oh, come on, man.
1: How did we get here? Does anybody know?
3: We know exactly how we got here.
1: I mean, come on. Like, really? It's out of control at this point. Anyway, a miracle cancer therapy that involves engineering a patient's own immune cells is being repurposed for HIV. Scientists took people's own immune cells and reprogrammed them in a lab to recognize and attack HIV in the body. Now, after a single infusion of the modified cells, two individuals with HIV now have undetectable levels of the virus.
3: Wow.
1: Isn't that amazing?
3: Science marches on.
1: Well, at least something's moving forward.
2: Yeah, better hurry and do it for somebody kill the funding. And
1: I was going to say that.
2: Protesters of the or the insurrectionists. You know.
1: Oh, Lord, don't get me started.
3: On his own
1: on
3: bank
1: that.
3: Account.
1: Mm-hmm.
4: So, of course, I would say this, that nobody got their Doge checks, right? Nobody got their tariff checks, right?
2: Nah. Nope.
4: Now, you know that they, Donald Trump threatened to sue the American people, the American taxpayer, for $2 billion.
2: Yes. You mean sue himself, his own government?
4: Yeah, yeah. He's suing his own government. Mm-hmm. He's settling for $1.8 billion, which he says he's going to use to pay, you know, as a, basically a slush fund to pay people his political.
1: He's going to pay his allies.
4: He'll never pay them. He's going to keep that money.
2: Right? Yeah.
4: That's for sure. People who built the country can't get reparations, but people who tried to break it can. So do you think that Donald Trump is at war with black people, the Trump administration is at war with black people, or do you think this is all kind of happenstance? This is just governance. 877-242-2426.
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4: 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It's The D.O. 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
3: A better life with Dr. Sanjay Gupta.
4: We are finally starting to learn more things we can do to keep our brains sharp as we age. A lot of people think crossword puzzles or Sudoku might do the trick, but the science doesn't really bear that out. What one recent study found, though, was that a certain type of brain training seems to have a significant impact on cognition as we get older. It wasn't memory or even problem-solving tasks that moved the needle. It was an interactive computerized game that tested the ability to recognize two separate images in faster and faster sequences. It's what we call a task of divided attention, in which you don't have a conscious strategy on how to improve. That's according to the study's lead author. You're just trying to do the best you can to figure out how to divide your attention. Now, the game in this study was called Double Decision. If you want to find it and try it out yourself. I'm Dr. Sanjay Gupta, helping you live a better life.
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0: That was Usher and LMA, Don't Waste My Time. Given all that is happening, okay, so let's just go over this. How does a $1 billion ballroom, how does a $2 billion slush fund for J6ers, how does paying millions of dollars on a reflection pool, how does starting a war with no end, stop telling me we can't allow Iran to get a weapon. Iran has not had a weapon in 50 years. Every president has been successful keeping Iran from getting a weapon. And they didn't have to go through these methods.
1: Right.
0: So how does any of this help you? And what it is he got there from hate and racism, except hate and racism don't fill up your gas tank or your stomach.
1: Yep.
0: What has he said in the last 6 weeks? All you've seen him do is draw apes of memes of the Obamas as apes, him as Jesus Christ, missiles and stuff going on. Like, that's all he is so far removed from anything resembling what American was on the American's agenda that it is folly. It's laughable.
2: Yeah, but I think when you're pretending to run the country, when you're pretending
0: yes.
2: to be the president, you're doing exactly what you're expected to do, which mm-hmm. is play around and, you know, be reckless with taxpayer dollars, and you don't care anything about
0: go
2: these people
0: China
2: supporter.
0: And
2: come on. That's why you fall asleep in meetings.
0: Yeah.
2: You just sit around and think about what he does. He falls asleep during work. He eats McDonald's all the time. He's a kid. He's not really doing work. Surely everybody understands that, right?
1: Stays
2: he's just doing whatever
1: night,
2: he wants
1: tweeting.
2: To. Yeah, tweeting, dumb stuff.
1: Hey,
2: he's playing.
0: And taking out his revenge on political enemies.
2: Mm-hmm.
0: How can any of that help you? But I think that what he has always done and what he's doing a version of is attacking the people that he thinks the country wants him to, and that's obviously black people. So you think do you think there is a war on black people? I will say this: the NAACP said now what I said 2 weeks ago. I said that the SEC, that black athletes should not go to the SEC. Didn't I say that weeks ago, Skip?
3: Yep.
0: When it first happened. So
2: you're a prophet.
0: They're making a I'm not a prophet.
2: You're a prophet.
0: But they're making, they're the example of the kind of reactionary thing that got us in trouble like this.
2: Yeah.
0: People are marching now. Had they voted like they were marching, we wouldn't have to march to vote.
2: There's that.
0: All right, we're waiting for your calls. We got Albie Shore, St. Harrison. More of your calls are coming up. It's the D.L. Hughley Show.
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0: It is the D.L. Hughley Show, your 2026 edition. The question that we're asking is, do you think that there's a war on black people? I would say that the first thing that Trump did was to attack DEI. And under the auspices of DEI, several hundreds of thousands of black people lost their job, particularly women, right? Our unemployment rate is as high as it's been in 25 years, right?
1: Yep.
0: So I think the legislation that the Supreme Court just passed guts the Voters Right Act. Now, they did a lawyer's dodge, which is basically you don't talk about race, but look at where they're cutting the districts and look at the demographic.
2: Mm-hmm.
0: It is black. And you know that he can do things when he wants to. It is very audacious to go, give me 10% of what I'm asking for, and I'm going to give it all to them. Mm-hmm. It's audacious to do that. He's breaking the law and just daring anybody to stop him. And if you're going to do that, he didn't do that for the American people.
2: Nope.
0: If Donald Trump gives $1 million to each one of those J6ers, there will be blood in the streets. Literally. Well, literally.
2: I mean, this is what I don't understand. Even if he doesn't give him the money, right? Like you say, all of that money's probably going to go to him and his family. Just the mere fact that there are so many supporters who are, you know, in the communities, but also in office, who are also supporting him. So basically what you were saying is you're going to reward the people who had gallows outside of the Capitol. They
0: smeared
2: feces all over the Capitol. They were trying to hang Mike Pence. They were looking for Nancy Pelosi. They were trying to hurt people who were elected to office. And a lot of them went to jail. He pardoned them, right? Most of them ended up going back to jail, and now you're going to pay them.
0: You know what Republicans and MAGA in general hate? Men of principle. Men of principle. You can say what you want about Cheney. I didn't agree with her. She had principle. She lost her job. The Massey, he's on the verge of losing his job. He runs against people who stand in his way. And those people, look at what he's mad at Boebert for. Mm-hmm. Look at what he's mad at, Marjorie Taylor Greene for. Yep. Not for voting against him. They vote against, they're lockstep with him vote-wise. It is for impeaching me. Mm-hmm. Bill Cassidy lost his job because he voted to impeach Donald Trump.
1: Yep.
0: Cheney and them lost their job because of January 6th.
1: Yep.
0: The Massey's gonna lose his job because of the Epstein files. He hates, and what Mike allows them to hate is men of principle. It isn't they all men or women of principle. And if you do anything that he thinks is principal, because what he has done successfully is put people in this cabinet who are sycophants who do what he wants. They have no principle. You cannot serve in this administration and keep principle.
1: Nope.
0: You can't. So there are three things he hates more than pedophiles: comedians, black people, and principal men and women. You got to weigh down the list. I don't even know if he dislikes pedophiles because he has so many of his cabinet. Yeah, they are rapey lot, I will say. Mm-hmm. So the question we're asking is, do you think that we are under, black people are under attack by this administration? 877-242-2426. Your calls are coming up right now. Here's I'll Be Sure. It's the D.L. Hughley Show.

We're asking what you think, ladies and gentlemen. Do you think there's a war on black people by the administration or not? 877-242-2426. Get into your calls directly right now. Here's Bruno Mars, probably one of the greatest performers out right now. It's the D.L. Hughley Show.

0: That was Bruno Mars, Risk It All. The question we're asking, ladies and gentlemen, do you think that there's a war on black? Do you think, Skip, what do you think?
1: Definitely. I mean, look, they take away black books. They done just took Alex Haley's The Roots out of the school. So you take that out. You have all the DEI. They got that on. High-ranking black officials in government. You done fired all them out the military and everything. Funding for HBCU. You done stop that. Anything that says black, you know, you can't even buy a box of crayons. If it got a black one in it, they taking it off the shelves. They're not doing it, man.
2: Hex, stop the promotion of a black admiral.
1: Yeah, you remember the minority business developments they used to have? They took that away. We used to be able to start a business. All the civil changes, man. It's ridiculous, man.
3: Yeah.
1: But man, they're gonna put back up the Confederate monuments and rename the ships after Confederates and slave owners and all that stuff. So yeah, it's definitely a problem. Definitely. Yes. War against black folks.
0: So 877-242-2426. Do you think the Trump administration has declared war? Ain't it funny how fast it went from woke to Voters' Rights Act?
3: Mm-hmm.
0: Ain't it funny how fast it went from that?
4: Indeed.
0: And I blame all those people yelling about woke because either they knew or should have known that it would escalate to this.
4: Mm.
0: Either they knew, they facilitated this, they helped this happen, and especially those podcast boys and Bill Maher. Oh, work with, we want to be, and all you want to be able to say when you're fighting woke, the only thing you want to be able to say is or the F word. That's what you want to be able to say.
3: Yep.
0: You don't want to say equality. That's for sure.
4: Nope.
1: Bad words.
0: 877-242-2426. Psalms for DeAngelo, Jill Scott. More of your calls up in 10 minutes. It's the D.L. Hughley Show.
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0: I think there is a clear difference between Republicans and MAGA Republicans. 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
3: So-called super-agers, they are an enviable segment of the population. People who are older than 80, whose brains function like someone a fraction of their age. It's true, a lot of these people have genetics on their side, but more and more research is bearing out the idea that people who practice good brain health also slow their cognitive decline. Dr. Richard Isaacson, a pioneer in the Alzheimer's space, told us that, quote, his studies have found lifestyle changes including diet, exercise, reducing stress and optimizing sleep, along with managing vascular risk factors with certain medications, can actually help grow brain areas and also reduce telltale signs of Alzheimer's, such as tau tangles and amyloid plaques. What else helps? Staying social, surrounding yourself with family and friends, and maybe even volunteering for a real sense of purpose. I'm Dr. Sanjay Gupta, helping you live a better life.
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0: that, of course, was Coco Jones, ICU. The question we're asking is, do you think that there is a war on black people with this administration on white black people and their votes? We're going to go right to the phones.
1: I just feel like it obviously appears to be that it's to show hate for black people, because that's the common denominator in America. As long as you give people somebody else to step on, you know, that's what they're going to do. They're going to justify whatever he does just as long as he's stepping on black people. So I feel like that's definitely what's happening. My hope, though, is that that changes and that people wake up from this delusion where they think that, well, as long as I'm not black, I'm going to be all right, because you're not all right. We all in this boat together. The sooner people realize that, the better.
2: So disgusted with this whole situation. The bigger question that we need to ask ourselves, though, is how is America letting him get away with this? I mean, it's so blatant and in your face. And there was a study done. I don't remember the name of the study. And it focused on how your cult leaders and, people who did things like that, how were they successful? And the study showed, like, if you take a group of people and take their most, I guess, egregious gripe about another group of people, and you just repeat it, you repeat the problem, and you repeat the solution, it short-circuits that group of people's brain to make logical decisions. And white people hate us so much, they're so racist, till even when he gives them all the evidence in the world that he's not worth a damn, they short-circuit, they don't want to think it through, and they just stick to their guns on him. The only thing now that's going to line this country back out is pain.
1: They knew this from the beginning, that he wasn't right to run the country, but this is what they asked for, so this is what they get. And yes, he is against the black population, and it's getting worse. I voted for the black woman, so don't blame me.
0: Coming up, we got the Streaming Hack Warrior. Alivo, the Streaming Hack Warrior, is coming up in 10 minutes. It's the D.L. Hughley Show.
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0: Yes, he obviously crushed up the miracles and made a paste out of it.
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12: You and I have never met, but I'm willing to bet that there is something you would like to do, but you feel like you can't, that it's too hard, that you don't deserve it. A colleague of mine recently told me about this new book called Brave Shift, 30 Mindset Changes to Transform Your Life. It's written by a woman named Michelle Carrer. Carrer says the one thing most people forget when they set a goal is to attach a reason to it. Having that reason is big, because when you don't want to do something that's necessary to reach your goal, you can go back to your reason to find the motivation you need. Try to frame your goal as something you want to achieve, as opposed to being a bad part of yourself that you want to change. That will make you more likely to succeed, as will asking for help. All of us need it, and it makes people feel good to help you achieve your goals. I'm Dr. Sanjay Gupta, helping you live a better life.
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1: Everybody's trying to get all up in Trump's business. Why? Why would we be so obsessed with Trump? What's he done wrong? He's done more for this country than any other president has done, ever.
0: It's the DL Hughley Show. And we're back.
2: Now it's time for the streaming movie review with Alivo, the streaming hack warrior.
3: DL, my own brother.
2: What's that, Alivo?
3: You know what just is past us? Cinco de Mayo. You know, Cinco de Mayo is basically Taco Tuesdays, drunker and louder. Cinco de Mayo is crazy, but Seis de Mayo is the day when your liver files for divorce. It's the day when you whisper, ever again, while hugging your toilet and cereal. And it is also the Mother's Day, the day everyone should do something special for the mother. Yes, dinner and flowers are very nice, but this year, do something that she will never forget.
2: What?
3: Get her a custom calendar where every month is just a picture of you sleeping on her couch as an adult. A homemade coupon book for one free eye roll. Yes, this year, I will give my mother a glow-in-the-dark toilet seat with her face printed on it. This way, when she sits down, she kisses her own butt. I'm serious. Today's movie is perfect for the Mother's Day. The movie is The Devil is Wearing Prada 2. Sorry, Meryl Streep and Anne Hathaway. You know, they have waited 28 years to make this sequel from the original 2006 movie. A smart, sensible girl starts working as an assistant for a cynical, high-fashion magazine editor. This movie was a big hit. And like all bigger Hollywood moneymakers, they make a sequel. And DL, my own brother, you know how I feel about sequels. They're like the friend who keeps having one more baby. We all wish he would just stop. They're like my brother's third wife. Younger, louder, and somehow even worse. I'm serious. This time around, everyone is back, and they're all trying to navigate their careers amid the decline of traditional magazine publishing. You see, no one reads the magazine anymore. They get on their notebooks and computers. I have to ask, though, why does the devil wear Prada? The devil seems more like a dripped-out Gucci and polo guy with ice everywhere. I mean, Satan has no budget. I'm serious. This movie is good, but is it as good as the original? You have to decide. I gave her three handbags. And if you add this film by last Sunday, I have something just for the mothers on Mother's Day. The Mother's Day Survival Kit. It comes with the chocolate, the booze, the earplugs, and the silent scream you deserve for moms who gave up sleep, sanity, and a flat stomach. It's perfect for the woman who gave you life and now needs a break from it. But it comes with a warning, may cause sudden outbursts, and I'm fine while drinking in the closet. I'm serious. This is Alivo, your hacking warrior, with the Stream Hacking Movie Review. Hamne salam ni anani, olam ne se.
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0: It is the D.L. Hughley Show, your 2026 edition. In case you're going to be in Baltimore, Maryland, I will be there this Friday, Saturday, and Sunday at the Baltimore Comedy Factory. So do not miss your opportunity. A very sad, you know, another mass shooting, this time in San Diego.
1: Yes.
0: Mass shootings, we'll just call them, which is commonly known in America as Monday.
2: Mm-hmm. Yeah, whatever day it happens on.
1: It's
0: the, yeah.
1: Tuesday. Yeah.
0: And it's always, you know, it's always something. Always.
3: I was watching an interview, like a little segment about it, and they were talking to this 9-year-old boy who was there. And in my head, I'm thinking, you know, this kid, obviously, no one should have to endure this. But can you imagine the nightmares and the trauma that he's going to have having been there during the shooting? So sad.
0: Do you know what a new phenomenon is happening? There are a lot of kids who have survived school shootings and then are survivors of workplace shootings. There have been a number of people who survived school shootings only to have survived another shooting, maybe at workplace or at a play. It's starting to be such a, and it's nobody, so we don't even try to pretend like we're going to do anything about it.
3: Yeah, we don't. Not anymore. Because, you know, no one that I've heard of in the White House has talked about this.
0: Of course not.
3: Any kind of sympathies to the families.
0: No, of course
3: you
0: not.
3: You know, it's not like a big, it's a big story. But a lot of the networks and
0: you
3: and
0: know why they're
3: not covering it. They're just moving on.
0: Know why?
3: Yep. Talking about other things.
0: Because they're Muslim.
3: Then there's that.
0: That's it. Because they're Muslim. This is such a blatantly disrespectful, dismissive administration. I don't understand. People don't get it.
2: Mm.
0: All right. Prayers up to them.
2: Yes.
0: And you know what? It's so funny. God never cares what you call him, as long as you do. Remember that time there was that earthquake in Indonesia? And I think it was 3 or 4 weeks. What, remember that story, Skip?
2: Remember that? You mean the tsunami?
0: It was a tsunami. Or something happened. It was either earthquake or tsunami. And in this mosque, they found somebody who was alive after 3 weeks.
2: No, I don't remember.
0: There's a little old lady in a mosque, yeah. And I remember saying, if she had been found in a church, that would have been worldwide news and evidence of a miracle.
2: Yeah.
0: But because it was a mosque, you know, it didn't make any noise. But God never cared what you call them, as long as you do.
3: As long as you do.
0: All right, coming up this hour, people get really upset with me, obviously, so we're going to give them an opportunity to vent with our segment called...
2: Get back. F-U-D-L Hughley. Man, they lying.
0: Plus, we're going to honor someone's benevolence as the human being of the week on the D.L. Hughley Show. Right now, it's the Notorious B.I.G. It's the D.L. Hughley Show.

0: That was Beyonce, Love on Top. Sometimes people get really upset with the things I say. So we're going to give them an opportunity to vent with our segment called FUDO Hughley. Won't you please welcome our FUDO Hughley correspondent, little Niecy James.
1: Hello, this is Niecy James, your FUDO Hughley correspondent. Our first FUDO Hughley comment is from Facebook. Honeypot99 says, DL, you maligned your daughter for her saying a woman can have as many sexual partners as she pleases, as long as she stays safe. You seem to have a problem with women exploring their sexual freedom while expressing men can do whatever to whoever they want and be applauded for their sexual exploits. DL, if men can do it, so can women. F*** you, DL Hughley. Our next FU DL Hughley comment comes from the DL Hughley show page. Pookie22 says, DL, I hear you every day saying how you stick up for the little guy and you stand to be the voice of various social causes. But I wrote you a letter about my Uncle T-Bone. He's wrongfully in prison for robbery. I explained in the letter that just because there were three eyewitnesses, DNA evidence, and he was caught in possession of the stolen merchandise, doesn't mean he did it. After reading my letter, you didn't even write back, much less help my Uncle T-Bone get out of jail. F*** you, DL Hughley. Today's last FUDL comment is from our DL Hughley show page. Cosmopolitan24 says, DL, why is it every time you open your mouth, you say something nasty or the sexual innuendo? With you, it's always sex this or sex that. You must not be getting any because you're always talking about it. But when I think about it, if I were your wife, I wouldn't want to give you any either. F*** you, DL Hughley. Well, that's it for this week. This has been Niecy James, your FUDL Hughley correspondent. And until next week, bye.
0: You're going to recognize the good in someone as a human being of the week. That is up in 20 minutes. It's the DL Hughley Show.
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0: I want my brother and sister to go, and you took them with you, and you let them have lunch, but you didn't buy them.
3: They got some.
0: Yeah,
3: they got some.
0: It's better than being home. No, waiting for your daddy to never come to see you.
4: I don't think that's nice. Just don't take them.
0: Don't take. Okay.
4: Just don't take them because it's not night. Because they're children.
0: Or what if he goes to take them to Disneyland and he lets them stay in the parking lot with that?
3: Yeah, wait in the car. We'll be back in 6 hours.
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17: So-called superagers, they are an enviable segment of the population. People who are older than 80, whose brains function like someone a fraction of their age. It's true, a lot of these people have genetics on their side, but more and more research is bearing out the idea that people who practice good brain health also slow their cognitive decline. Dr. Richard Isaacson, a pioneer in the Alzheimer's space, told us that, quote, his studies have found lifestyle changes including diet, exercise, reducing stress and optimizing sleep, along with managing vascular risk factors with certain medications, can actually help grow brain areas and also reduce telltale signs of Alzheimer's, such as tau tangles and amyloid plaques. What else helps? Staying social, surrounding yourself with family and friends, and maybe even volunteering for a real sense of purpose. I'm Dr. Sanjay Gupta, helping you live a better life.
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1: 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I wasn't Roman. I wasn't Dwayne. 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

0: 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Hughley Show.
1: D.L. Hughley, I love you very much. This is from Cookie. Please let me speak to D.L. Hughley. Please.
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0: It's the D.L. 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

0: which I can't. I don't understand. Like, he's an American, right? And the thing that I don't understand is I don't speak or understand Spanish. You do okay when you order Mexican food with your fat ass. It don't never stop you from ordering guac or fajitas. For the vast majority of the American population, you know, holidays, including the Super Bowl, which is an unofficial holiday, are for eating. You're not going to hear a Bad Bunny of the crunch of your nachos.
1: We're going to honor someone's benevolence as the human being of the week. That's coming up in about 10 minutes. Then we get back to the mix.

0: That wraps up this hour's Hugh Glasso Mix. It's now time for the Human Being of the Week. Somebody out there is human. Who is it?
1: It's Taylor Rooks.
0: Who?
2: Yeah.
1: She's a sports journalist, producer.
0: I didn't hear you. Who is it?
1: And philanthropist. Taylor Rooks.
0: Okay.
2: Gorgeous.
0: Okay. Mm.
1: She teamed up with a nonprofit medical debt organization. And what they did was they spent about $2 million basically erasing medical debt from some students.
0: Medical debt from students?
1: Yeah.
0: You know, it's a shame that somebody...
1: Or from families, period, in Atlanta, nonetheless.
0: We shouldn't have medical debt.
1: We shouldn't, but we do.
0: Yeah, we shouldn't have medical debt. But she's doing her part about what exists now.
1: Over $2 million. I think it's like over 1,800 families in the Atlanta area.
0: $1,800 for $2 million?
1: Pretty good.
0: Wow, okay.

0: No, she's on Prime. She ain't on DL.
1: She ain't on DL. Well, I on his show.
2: Sports Beer when I saw them that crazy. I don't like them. But I'll go. I guess.
3: Well,
2: I'll
3: shout out to Taylor Rooks.
4: Okay? Yeah, Taylor Rooks. She's our human being of the week. Helping people in need get rid of medical debt. That is always a good thing. And we give her the claps. She's our human being of the week.
0: Take that.
4: Coming up, we got What You Need to Know with the one on Civil Wilkes. That's up directly. It's the D.L. Hughley Show.
2: The show after the show or during the show. 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
2: Then they would change to the FAT, huh? 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
6: This is the Daily Play with Joy Taylor. Game one of the Western Conference Finals was a movie. Tied after the first quarter, after regulation, and the first overtime, Wemby and the Spurs eventually got the job done, pulling off the game one upset in Oklahoma City, 122-115. The Defensive Player of the Year had a standout performance on offense, game-high 41 points, 24 rebounds, 3 blocks, and the Spurs limited Shai Gilgeous-Alexander, making him work hard for his 24 points and 12 assists. Alex Caruso had a huge game, major pop for the Thunder, team high 31 points off the bench, but it was not enough to defend home court. Game 2 tips off Wednesday, but tonight the Eastern Conference Finals tip off in New York. MSG is going to be crazy for Cavs Knicks, and I can't wait. 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
12: There's something I'd like to talk to you about today, something that's been circulating on the internet that's become a real problem. 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Let me tell you clearly, these videos are scams. They are designed to take your money. Now, a couple things you should keep in mind. If something sounds too good to be true, it probably is. When you look at these videos, if they don't seem natural, if there's something off about them, the audio or the video, it's probably AI generated. And if you come across something that does pique your interest, see if you can find evidence of it from other sources. I promise you this, if I discover something incredible that you need to know about, I'm going to talk about it somewhere that you can easily find, not on some shady social media site. I'm Dr. Sanjay Gupta, helping you live a better life.
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0: That was Chris Brown and Usher. It depends. We got a song for when your mom and daddy were still together coming up next. Plus, if you're excited about an upcoming first day, you need to hear my top five. That's coming up in less than 15 minutes. Now it's time for what you need to know with the one and only Sybil Wilkes.
1: It's Sybil Wilkes with what we need to know. A high-stakes primary day across six states today, including Georgia and Kentucky, and vocal Trump critics facing tough challenges that will test the president's grip on the GOP. A heartbreaking update today as police are still investigating the tragic mass shooting at the Islamic Center of San Diego. It left three adult victims dead before the two teenage suspects took their own lives. In Washington, the Justice Department rolled out a major $1.8 billion fund to compensate individuals who claimed they were targeted by the previous administration's lawfare, and that includes those involved in the January 6th insurrection. On the basketball courts, the San Antonio Spurs shocked the basketball world and some others, outlasting the Oklahoma City Thunder 122-115 in a double overtime Game 1 thriller, powered by a massive 41-point night from Victor Wembanyama. All right, Wemby. I'm Sybil Wilkes. Be informed. Be empowered.
0: Thank you so very much, Sybil.
1: Right.
0: Wow, I don't know what that is. I don't know what that was. All right, we got more of the D.L. Hughley Show coming right up. It's the D.L. Hughley Show.
2: 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Jasmine Sanders.
3: 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Ah!
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5: Surprisingly, I did not. 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
0: she
5: salad.
0: She looks like a great potato salad.
5: You know, I did. You
2: know. Hand of the King Jr.
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1: What did you set this on, hell?
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0: My name is DL.
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1: It is the DL Hughley Show, your 2026 edition. Remember that if you're going to be in Baltimore, Maryland, I'm going to be at the Baltimore Comedy Factory this Friday, Saturday, and Sunday. So they say there's an Ebola outbreak, but we have
3: RFK, you know, on
1: RFK.
3: The job.
1: Yep. Yeah, my RFK couldn't stop Ricketts from coming back. How the hell are you going to be working with both? We got...
3: Can't stop a stuffy nose. What are you talking
1: we
3: about?
1: We got leprosy coming back. How the
4: hell? Yeah, hoof and mouth disease is coming back in a big...
5: What's the one you say? Scurvy.
1: We got scurvy. And pirates got that. Captain Hook had that.
4: Yeah, well, it's back.
1: Christopher Columbus had scurvy. Yeah. And it's back now.
5: Damn.
4: So we ain't got a chance against Ebola.
1: Skip, you sent me something. So in Nashville, they're going to have the Super Bowl?
3: Yeah, they are.
5: Super Bowl in Nashville?
3: Yeah, they always do it a few years out. So it's the Super Bowl in 30. So you're
5: wow.
3: talking about 34. It's going to be in Nashville.
1: This.
3: And Nissan, the Nissan, the
1: I'll
3: new
1: tell you this,
3: Nissan
1: in black
3: stadium.
1: People, because this, it cannot, a Super Bowl cannot happen unless black people say it can. That's just true.
3: Mm-hmm.
1: That's just true. Not only should parents not send their children to school there, but you shouldn't be able to have a windfall like that Super Bowl there in a southern state. So specifically in Tennessee, who moved faster than any other state to gerrymander. Mm-hmm. And now trying to pass laws like you don't have to notify somebody when their polling place changed. I'm telling you, black people do not have to do what we did before, which is sit around tables and march. You can say, no, I'm not doing this. I think if you're a member of the Divine Nine, you should not have your conventions there. Your boules and your conclave, you shouldn't have them there. Why are you doing anything that props this up? Anything.
5: And here's the thing. We had an opportunity to do this once before. You remember we were having this whole conversation about where Divine Nine should have their thing.
1: Yep.
5: We had
1: this
5: whole conversation, just like we've been here before with Trayvon Martin, and we talked about not going to Florida. But now that we see this is something that is, I mean,
1: spreading.
5: Yes, we have to do something. And it can't just be March. It can't. It can't be on social media, you know, posting things. That helps, but we need actual...
1: We go. No, don't go. The funniest thing in the world is if you are an athlete, it's an invitation. Do you take every invitation to come to their school? They're inviting you to come to their school. If you don't have to... Do you take every invitation you get? They're inviting you. And just like any invitation, you can just deem it what serves you best.
5: Yep.
1: And they count on us being selfish like that. They count on it.
3: Mm-hmm.
1: They count on you doing it. You are handing your future over to Southern conservative white men. Literally.
3: What year is that Super Bowl?
1: 2030. You're to conservative white men. How has conservatism worked for the Southern region of the United States of America? Period. But particularly for black people.
3: Mm. Yeah. Mm.
1: The SEC will be getting beaten out by bass fishermen. They should. No, it's that real. It's serious. Like, if you have a choice, why choose to go somewhere where you know they feel that way about you?
5: Yep.
1: And why would parents sit down with coaches and let them go there? There's no way in hell if I'm paying for anything. Nah, you're not going there, baby boy. You pick one of these other 11 schools you can go to. It ain't like, come on now. It's some beautiful places in this country. I'm just telling you.
5: Yeah.
1: Explore some of them.
5: I would.
1: Coming up, we got a song from when your mom and daddy were still together. We got my top five, a little note from the GED section, and we're going to cover today's top stories with what's trending on the D.O. Hughley Show. Right now, here's Olivia Dean.

0: It is the D.L. Hughley Show, and that, of course, was a song when your mom and daddy were still together. Tina Marie Square Biz. Now, if you're excited about a first date coming up, you need to hear my top five, Jasmine. Give us five first date moves that proves he's a keeper by Meg Butner from Madam Wong.
1: All right, then, number five. When he chooses a five-star restaurant. He's trying to
2: and pay for it.
1: Yes, perhaps. Number four, the top five first date moves that proves he's a keeper. I don't know if that proves he's a keeper, but when he's early, if he gets there early.
0: Yeah, of course, it could prove he ain't got nowhere to live.
1: Yeah, could be had to catch a ride when he could.
0: I know we're not going out this Saturday, but I got here Tuesday to prove.
1: Number three of the top five first date moves that proves he's a keeper when he plans the date.
2: Mm-hmm. Yeah.
1: Yeah. Yeah. That's a good one.
0: Yeah.
1: Number two of the top five first date moves that proves he's a keeper. When he wants to make sure you got home safely. That's a must.
0: Yeah.
1: For sure.
0: That's a keeper, just a human being.
1: Yeah. So well, it ain't a lot of them out right there. And the number one of the top five first date moves that proves he's a keeper. If the bar is this low, I quit. When he pays for the meal.
2: Mm. Wow. It's all cumulative. I guess you got to do like.
1: You got to pay for the meal. The first date. First date? Yeah. Come on. You got to pay. What are we doing? Yeah. Why are we here?
2: I can't eat it all. Right. Come on, man. You know.
0: All right, come here. We got songs from Jamie Foxx, Mariah. And of course, I'm going to give you a little note from the GED section. That's up in 15 minutes. It is the D.L. Hughley Show.
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0: Black women die in childbirth, and that poor people die of starvation and sickness is directly attributable. 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
18: So-called superagers, they are an enviable segment of the population. People who are older than 80, whose brains function like someone a fraction of their age. It's true, a lot of these people have genetics on their side, but more and more research is bearing out the idea that people who practice good brain health also slow their cognitive decline. Dr. Richard Isaacson, a pioneer in the Alzheimer's space, told us that, quote, his studies have found lifestyle changes including diet, exercise, reducing stress and optimizing sleep, along with managing vascular risk factors with certain medications, can actually help grow brain areas and also reduce telltale signs of Alzheimer's, such as tau tangles and amyloid plaques. What else helps? Staying social, surrounding yourself with family and friends, and maybe even volunteering for a real sense of purpose. I'm Dr. Sanjay Gupta, helping you live a better life.

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You cannot call it freedom when one group has the power to tell another group how to vote. You cannot call it equal. You can call it something else, but equal is not what it is. Isn't it ironic? At the very same time, we are in Iran fighting for our freedom, for the ability to stop them from getting a bomb. There are many states in this country that are trying to avoid giving black people a ballot. And that has been the case always. Black people have fought and died in every single conflict that this nation has had. Every single one. World War I, World War II, the Korean War, the Vietnam War, and so on and so on and so on. And almost in all of those conflicts, particularly at the beginning of the 18th and 19th century, we were doing so under Jim Crow laws. They still had segregation in the armed service. Even though we were fighting for our freedom, fighting for this nation's freedom against the common enemy, America always had time to fight with us. Always. Didn't matter who we were fighting. And now, in this new iteration, while we're at war with Iran and being asked to sacrifice, in terms of high prices and trying to galvanize each other and hold the country together, black people's rights are under assault. It does not matter whether it was Hitler. It didn't matter whether it was Ho Chi Minh. It does not matter that it's an Ayatollah. Whenever America fights for her freedom, it is ironic that black people have had to fight for theirs. While we were fighting to make sure that freedom rang and that it was sacrosanct, they were eroding it here. And it didn't matter what we were fighting. It didn't matter if we were fighting the access of evil, or we were trying to stop communism in Japan, or a nation that shouldn't have one getting a bomb. The one thing that is certain is while America is fighting for freedom, they are fighting to stop giving it to us. That's a little note from the GED section. It's the D.L. Hughley Show.

0: Come here. Come here right now. And made him apologize. Now, the thing is, in watching the video, you could clearly tell that the father probably, you know, has gotten on his son a number of times, because when he walks over to his son, you can see his son flinch a little bit, like, oh, don't hit me. Don't hit me.
1: It is.
0: Don't hit me.
1: If you have not taught them that, that would be insulting.
0: Yes.
2: Yes.
1: Because that's a clear reflection of what happened. The first thing they're going to say is, where did he learn that from?
0: Yep. That's exactly right.
1: That dude, well, that dude got his ass whooped.
0: Oh, you could tell, because the kid, you could tell, he's like, oh, oh.
1: And he deserved it,
0: too. He deserved every bit of it. You could tell. But he said, the father, I guess in the post, said that he had been fed up with his son's behavior. I guess he had been trying to straighten him out before. And I guess this time he caught him in the act. He said, okay, come here.
1: You know, to really straighten him out, he should let them have him. Mm-hmm.
0: I know, that's right. And record it so you can show it to him every now and then.
1: Hey, Deshaun, like, come here for a minute.
2: Well, who taught him that? His grandpappy?
1: Yeah.
0: It could have been. I don't know.
1: Well, judging by the way that man acted, he was definitely offended.
0: Oh, yeah. He was very mad. He said, you should never use that word. Right. He said, you better not use it in front of me ever again, or period. Anyway, also trending, Mary J. Blige is catching it. Now, some people are saying that, you know, it was just an off night and that people are not telling the truth about her. But apparently, you know, she was doing these shows in Vegas, right? Mm-hmm. And she was doing it while she was sitting down. Now, I don't think the entire show was seated, but the clip I saw, Mary was seated. And she, you know, she was dancing with her shoulders. She was drinking water.
1: She didn't do that sideways, almost fall down dance.
0: Well, I guess, I don't know. Some people who showed their footage.
1: She go around like a maypole. She didn't do that.
0: She was doing that. But, I mean, she was tired. Yeah, Mary was tired. I mean, I don't know what night it was that they went. But some of the fans wanted their money back. Because, you know, she was seated.
1: I didn't come here for you to sit.
0: Yeah. I mean, it did look kind of weird when I saw her. I was like, crazy. Mary, get up.
1: Anita Baker sits. Nobody get.
2: Yeah.
0: Well, she old, though. She got bad feet, so I can understand that.
2: Aretha Franklin said it.
1: Nobody complain.
2: Come on, man.
0: Wow.
1: Give Mary a break.
2: Yeah.
0: I say give her a break. Yeah. She's the queen of hip hop. Okay, come on.
1: Yeah.
0: And that's what's turning.
3: Thanks for spending your weekday afternoon with the D.L. Hughley Show.
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3: 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The report found a shift from the iPad kid era to now, when parents are actually more interested in real-world adventures and hands-on activities. The Global Trends and Insights lead at Pinterest told us, families are thoughtfully designing childhoods rooted in creativity, intention, and meaningful experiences. One psychologist we spoke to said he sees this as a reflection of parents' desire to build core capacities in their children: resilience, curiosity, self-regulation, empathy. These things don't grow automatically, but are built through lived experience. I'm Dr. Sanjay Gupta, helping you live a better life.
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7: Shout out to Tiffany Haddish since she got one of the covers of Sports Illustrated.
8: Yeah, she's looking good.
7: Go ahead, Tiffany.
1: What she was in sports?
7: No.
8: She's in a bikini.
7: She's in a bikini.
1: Oh, yeah, I'll take that.
7: What the heck?
1: I thought
7: on the cover of Sports Illustrated.
1: I thought they stopped doing that.
7: The swimsuit issue.
8: The number one issue they have in the world. They're not stopping that.
9: They don't read it otherwise.
1: Yeah. Yeah, it's like they don't make Playboy and Penthouse no more.
8: Yeah, I think they do.
7: They still do. Yeah, it's just probably digital.
1: They damn sure don't make National Geographic. That's what
8: yes, they do.
7: They actually do.
8: Yes, they do.
7: They actually do.
8: I'm a member of the society.
1: I think it'd always be ads and guns and ammo will always be. Skip, my man Cheatham, what'd you learn today, baby boy?
8: You know, I was gone for a couple of days. Shouting out to my son, Trey Cheatham, graduated from Morehouse College.
1: Right.
8: He is now at Morehouse, man. Hey, quick story. My father came down, man. He came down to see him. I saw him the night before and I went to the party, but as he was coming to the graduation, he stepped out of the Uber and I don't know, he actually did fall off this ledge that they have in front of the bookstore. He fell, hit his head, missed it, and because he was on blood thinners, they took him to the hospital, right? So they took him to the hospital. He's okay, but here's the good thing that came out of that. No, while they were doing his examination, they actually found he had an aneurysm in his side that would have been undetected had he not had the examination because he fell. So it's bad that he fell, but had that not happened, you know, aneurysm can go all the way bad.
1: Negligent City Services.
9: Yeah, thanks a lot.
8: Thank you. So that could have possibly saved his life. So, you know.
1: Thank you, Negligent City Works people. Thank you.
8: That's the way they designed this. There's a deck and there's no railing around it. If you're not paying attention, you'll do what he did.
1: And you know what that's called? A lawsuit.
7: Right, that's what I was saying. Mm-hmm. Yes. I'm just glad your dad's okay. That could have been really bad. Yeah.
1: Yes. Were there ambulances? Were there
7: Were there
1: lawyers there?
7: Were there ambulances?
1: Ambulance.
7: No, it was none of those there.
1: Well, I'm glad.
9: That brings back old memories.
1: I hate to sound weird, but which father was there? Like, which one was
8: it? It's my biological father.
1: Okay. I just checked.
8: I already hate you.
1: The one from Pottstown.
8: No, that's the one from Pottstown is my father.
1: I had to specify.
8: My biological lives in Newark, New Jersey.
1: All right, okay. So your biological father was there. Okay. All right, just check. He went to Morehouse, didn't he?
8: No, my father-in-law, Tiffany's father, went to Morehouse.
1: Okay, I got to figure it out. Yes. Well, I'm glad. Send
8: your diagram. I Excel spreadsheet. We'll get to it.
1: I actually do need one between you and Jasmine. Y'all got all the parents in the world.
9: It's foster care.
7: Thank you, Jim. Just bringing that around.
9: That's it.
1: All right, coming up in the next D.L. Hughley Show, we're gonna give a deserving someone the Shoe Booty of the Week Award. It's the D.L. Hughley Show. We will definitely see you on the other side. Kyle, my favorite shore bus operator, pull that string. We got to go.
10: Tap, tap.
1: It's the D.L. Hughley Show. See you on the other side.

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7: You know, one of the weirder things I've seen on social media lately is parents feeding their babies butter, like whole sticks of butter. They swear that it helps them feel fuller after meals and get a good night's sleep, among other things. There's actually something to this. You know, butter is full of fat, which a rapidly growing infant needs, but eating butter all the time results in, quote, boxing out other important nutrients they need as well. Spokesperson for the Academy of Nutrition and Dietetics told us she recommends half a teaspoon to a teaspoon melted and then added to a puree. Or as they get older, you can drizzle oil or melted butter over cooked vegetables, she told us. We never say just give butter by itself, and it's not the only source of fat she would recommend. Avocados, hummus, fish, they are great sources of fat as well, and also great foods to introduce. I'm Dr. Sanjay Gupta, helping you live a better life.
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3: So-called superagers, they are an enviable segment of the population. People who are older than 80, whose brains function like someone a fraction of their age. It's true, a lot of these people have genetics on their side, but more and more research is bearing out the idea that people who practice good brain health also slow their cognitive decline. Dr. Richard Isaacson, a pioneer in the Alzheimer's space, told us that, quote, his studies have found lifestyle changes including diet, exercise, reducing stress and optimizing sleep, along with managing vascular risk factors with certain medications, can actually help grow brain areas and also reduce telltale signs of Alzheimer's, such as tau tangles and amyloid plaques. What else helps? Staying social, surrounding yourself with family and friends, and maybe even volunteering for a real sense of purpose. I'm Dr. Sanjay Gupta, helping you live a better life.
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3: You and I have never met, but I'm willing to bet that there is something you would like to do, but you feel like you can't, that it's too hard, that you don't deserve it. A colleague of mine recently told me about this new book called Brave Shift, 30 Mindset Changes to Transform Your Life. It's written by a woman named Michelle Carrer. Carrer says the one thing most people forget when they set a goal is to attach a reason to it. Having that reason is big, because when you don't want to do something that's necessary to reach your goal, you can go back to your reason to find the motivation you need. Try to frame your goal as something you want to achieve, as opposed to being a bad part of yourself that you want to change. That will make you more likely to succeed, as will asking for help. All of us need it, and it makes people feel good to help you achieve your goals. I'm Dr. Sanjay Gupta, helping you live a better life.
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